0: XFM weather. There's a less wet wind warning for the Cape Breton Highlands. Periods of rain with a risk of a thundershower this evening. About 15 millimeters of rain at times heavy, ending overnight on the mainland, then cloudy with a chance of showers. Fog patch developing. Wind southeast 30 kilometers per hour, gusting at 50, except gusting at 90 over the Cape Breton Highlands. Temperature steady near 20. For tomorrow, showers with a risk of a thunderstorm in the afternoon. Fog patches dissipating in the morning. Wind south 20 to 40 kilometers per hour. A high of 24, with the humidex still feel like 32, and a UV index of moderate. A few showers ending overnight, then cloudy, with south wind gusting up to 40 kilometers per hour, becoming light overnight, and a low of 19. And there's a look at your forecast on 98.9 XFM.
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2: It's hour two of Sounds Atlantic, and I'm John LeBlanc. Let us kick things off with some Corey Matheson and Crazy in Love. Rhea May and Classified straight ahead.

That's Darlene Angevine, Sweet Little Songbird. Darlene is a frequent guest during the Brent McLean and Friends showcases that are at St. Ninian's Place every month. And there is another one coming up on next Sunday, the 30th, at St. Ninian's, as usual. Free admission to all ages. It'll start at 2 o'clock along with Darlene. Jam Mullen going to be there. Padre Clay Yancey. April Mullen and Brent McLean, of course, Martha Palmer, Campbell Calder, and many other great local entertainers. Definitely worth paying a visit. Speaking of people from the Antigonish area, how about the Trues? This is Enemy.

0: as Ian Vail with a tribute to Duran Duran and a song that goes back 44 years, I believe, in 82. Yeah, it's around that time. That's Rio and the Trues with Enemy. There's more where that came from. We got Samantha Gracie coming up in just a bit. Renee Smith, Rachel Coyne, and one of the greatest all-time maritime songs from the one and only Stan Rogers, just a few minutes out on Sounds Atlantic.
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1: Zach Top on Thursday. Eric Church on Friday, and Post Malone wraps things up on Saturday.

0: and a friend could be part of that great show. 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On August 24th, we'll make a draw. Could be you. 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
1: 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Nothing but hits.

0: 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This is Sounds Atlantic.
1: Oh, the year was 1778. How I wish I was in Sherbrooke now. A letter of mark came from the king to the scummiest vessel I

Privateers. On the 96th day we sailed again. I wish I was in Sherbrooke now. When a bloody great Yankee hove in sight, with our crack 4-pounders we made.

0: Oh, yeah. Everybody sings along to that one and then usually enjoys a sociable afterwards. Stan Rogers there and Barrett's Privateers. Wygo in there as well with Change. I'm John LeBlanc. There is more where that came from. We got some Tyler Salzman with a little country for you. And Rich O'Coyne also on the way right after this.
1: I felt so alone, scared, angry, full of self-pity. I just wanted to die, so I took another drink. Then I heard about AA and went to my first meeting. The people there talked about those same feelings. I was no longer alone. They gave me help to stop drinking and hope to start living. Alcoholics Anonymous, it works. Look us up. Check your phone book, newspaper, or AA.org.
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5: XFM weather. There's a less wet wind warning for the Cape Breton Highlands. Periods of rain with a risk of a thundershower this evening. About 15 millimeters of rain at times heavy, ending overnight on the mainland, then cloudy with a chance of showers. Fog patch developing. Wind southeast 30 kilometers per hour, gusting at 50, except gusting at 90 over the Cape Breton Highlands. Temperature steady near 20. For tomorrow, showers with a risk of a thunderstorm in the afternoon. Fog patches dissipating in the morning. Wind south 20 to 40 kilometers per hour. A high of 24, with the humidex still feel like 32, and a UV index of moderate. A few showers ending overnight, then cloudy, with south wind gusting up to 40 kilometers per hour, becoming light overnight, and a low of 19. And there's a look at your forecast on 98.9 XFM.

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Well, you can believe when people are asked to be generous and to help others, they step up. 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Backpacks, school supplies, non-perishable snacks, preferably, you know, in individually wrapped servings, things like popcorn, granola bars, pudding cups, fruit cups, applesauce, cookies, etc. We'll give them to the Schools Plus program before the start of the school year so they can be distributed to kids in need. 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And on Friday, the 28th, that'll be our last day to take donations. We'll be open from 9 until 4 p.m. 9 till 4. 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

That is All Mother, Devil That You Know, Samantha Gracie 2 with Lilacs here on Sounds Atlantic. I was talking about our Backpacks for Kids program because the school year, not that far off now. We're measuring it in days, not months. And the Cape Breton Family Place Resource Center is doing a back-to-school event tomorrow in Lewisdale at the Industrial Park there. They're hosting a free barbecue. There'll also be face painting and rock painting, games for the family and more. And there will be some free backpacks and school supplies to be given out. It's from 10 a.m. to 1 p.m. tomorrow. Again, that's in Lewisdale from the Cape Breton Family Place Resource Center. This is Christopher Smith and you on Sounds Atlantic.

0: XFM weather. There's a less wet wind warning for the Cape Breton Highlands. Periods of rain with a risk of a thundershower this evening. About 15 millimeters of rain at times heavy, ending overnight on the mainland. Then cloudy with a chance of showers. Fog patch developing. Wind southeast 30 kilometers per hour, gusting at 50, except gusting at 90 over the Cape Breton Highlands. Temperature steady near 20. For tomorrow, showers with a risk of a thunderstorm in the afternoon. Fog patches dissipating in the morning. Wind south 20 to 40 kilometers per hour. A high of 24, with the humidex still feel like 32, and a UV index of moderate. A few showers ending overnight, then cloudy, with south wind gusting up to 40 kilometers per hour, becoming light overnight, and a low of 19. And there's a look at your forecast on 98.9 XFM.
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0: 98.9 XFM, Campbell and Johnston, Black Market Band with Hash and Black Coffee, some Joel Plaskett Emergency, McGinty, and Sonny's Dream. And we started off hour three with E.B. Anderson and a Pictou County love song. We got some more songs, not just from Pictou County, but from all over our fine lands. As Sounds Atlantic continues, we've got Jeff Gay and Christina Martin coming up next.
1: Oh, hey, how'd that promotion meeting go with Mr. Johnson?
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2: 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They'll go, "Oh, Michael, we love you. 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And then Mr. Johnson will have no choice but to give me a promotion.
1: Okay. 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
4: 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Nothing but hits.

0: Two sisters playing rock and roll. That is Cameron and Not For Me. Maura Whitman, Around You, and Last Ticket in there as well with a replay. Coming up, we've got some Chris Hibbs and Jamie Stone, the East Pointers, and a second generation musician from Cape Breton. There's a lot of those. Coming up on Sounds Atlantic.
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3: XFM weather. There's a less wet wind warning for the Cape Breton Highlands. Periods of rain with a risk of a thundershower this evening. About 15 millimeters of rain at times heavy, ending overnight on the mainland, then cloudy with a chance of showers. Fog patch developing. Wind southeast 30 kilometers per hour, gusting at 50, except gusting at 90 over the Cape Breton Highlands. Temperature steady near 20. For tomorrow, showers with a risk of a thunderstorm in the afternoon. Fog patches dissipating in the morning. Wind south 20 to 40 kilometers per hour. A high of 24, with the humidex that'll feel like 32, and a UV index of moderate. A few showers ending overnight, then cloudy, with south wind gusting up to 40 kilometers per hour, becoming light overnight, and a low of 19. And there's a look at your forecast on 98.9 XFM.

0: Alanna Matte there with January from 98.9 XFM. Before that, a daughter of Jen Shepherd. Her name is Jordan Crocker with Worse Than September. The East Pointers as well, Stronger Than You Know. I'm John LeBlanc. Glad to have you along. Coming up, some Davenant Doyle and her cover of a classic tragically hip song. Did you watch the rebroadcast of their final concert on Saturday night? Brought a tear to my eye, it did. We've got Bob Cajun coming up next.
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0: XFM weather. There's a less wet wind warning for the Cape Breton Highlands. Periods of rain with a risk of a thundershower this evening. About 15 millimeters of rain at times heavy, ending overnight on the mainland. Then cloudy with a chance of showers. Fog patch developing. Wind southeast 30 kilometers per hour, gusting at 50, except gusting at 90 over the Cape Breton Highlands. Temperature steady near 20. For tomorrow, showers with a risk of a thunderstorm in the afternoon. Fog patches dissipating in the morning. Wind south 20 to 40 kilometers per hour. A high of 24, with the humidex still feel like 32, and a UV index of moderate. A few showers ending overnight, then cloudy, with south wind gusting up to 40 kilometers per hour, becoming light overnight, and a low of 19. And there's a look at your forecast on 98.9 XFM.
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0: Josh Janes and Miss Me, some Mush Cat wasted on the young Bruce Guthrow with a little bit of love, and Moira and Claire to start off our final hour of Sounds Atlantic for this Sunday night with Mind Over Matter. Do stick around because we got some E.B. Anderson still ahead. We got Goldie Bootlier, some Chloe Eden, Dee Dee Austin straight ahead.
1: Yeah, and so I was saying, I said, Stacy, your mom has really got it going on. And then I'll sorry, hold on. Hello? Oh, hey, dude, what's up? What? No way. Yeah, no, for sure. All right, see you soon.
2: Who was that?
1: It was David. He just won a party for 10 at Peter Pitt and Goji's through 98.9 XFM. Said all he had to do was go to their Facebook page, like the page, like the contest post, comment on it, and share it. After he did that, he was entered in their draw, and he just won. And he invited us down. Do you want to go?
2: Yeah, let's do it. Do you think Stacy's going to be there?
1: Oh, dude, do you think your mom's going to be there?
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0: E.B. Anderson and the Resolutes, and see you around. Soul Filter with Quicksand Town. Kara Kennedy as well. Confusion Square. I'm John LeBlanc, and Sounds Atlantic comes your way three nights a week here on XFM. Not just our Sunday night show. I call it the flagship because it's on from 8 till midnight. But we also do Sounds on Saturdays and Mondays from 10 p.m. until midnight. We like to feature up-and-coming artists from this neck of the woods. 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
4: XFM weather. There's a less wet wind warning for the Cape Breton Highlands. Periods of rain with a risk of a thundershower this evening. About 15 millimeters of rain at times heavy ending overnight on the mainland, then cloudy with a chance of showers. Fog patch developing. Wind southeast 30 kilometers per hour, gusting at 50, except gusting at 90 over the Cape Breton Highlands. Temperature steady near 20. For tomorrow, showers with a risk of a thunderstorm in the afternoon. Fog patches dissipating in the morning. Wind south 20 to 40 kilometers per hour. A high of 24, with the humidex still feel like 32, and a UV index of moderate. A few showers ending overnight, then cloudy, with south wind gusting up to 40 kilometers per hour, becoming light overnight, and a low of 19. And there's a look at your forecast on 98.9 XFM.

0: Chloe Eden there. That's Out of Sight. Why Go before that? Always Looking for a High. And Elise Aaron with Under My Skin. Remember, Elise is going to be at Columbus Field on Wednesday night. It's the last Music on Main, and it's a free concert, as it has been for all the others. All ages concert starting at 6 p.m. at Columbus Field. No Service in Eden is going to be the opening act. There'll be food vendors on site, so you don't have to bring your own stuff, but you should bring a chair so you can have a place to sit and enjoy the show. That's, again, at Columbus Field on Wednesday. Elise Aaron, part of Music on Main. I'm just about done for this evening. Thanks for spending some time and hearing some great tunes. Tomorrow night, it'll be Shadow's turn to handle the Sounds Atlantic duties, and I'll be back later in the week. Have a good night.
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0: Taking a look at community events, the Pictou County Y Service Club Women, in partnership with the Blue Nose Curling Club, are hosting a week-long book sale at the club on Park Street in New Glasgow, August 26th through September the 2nd. They're open 10 a.m. to 6 p.m. each day, except on the Sunday when they're open noon to 6 p.m. They're also accepting donations of books in good condition the first 4 days of the event from the 26th through August the 29th during those regular hours. And come out to Inverness Beach on Wednesday, August the 26th at 11 a.m. for a one-hour session to learn more about offshore wind and wind energy. The activity is open to ages 6+, particularly recommended for ages 8 to 13. Parents or guardians come in with their children. Staff and volunteers will guide participants through the activity. More details about that and many other events can be found on our website at 989xfm.ca.
1: XFM weather. There's a less wet wind warning for the Cape Breton Highlands. Periods of rain with a risk of a thundershower this evening. About 15 millimeters of rain at times heavy, ending overnight on the mainland, then cloudy with a chance of showers. Fog patch developing. Wind southeast 30 kilometers per hour, gusting at 50, except gusting at 90 over the Cape Breton Highlands. Temperature steady near 20. For tomorrow, showers with a risk of a thunderstorm in the afternoon. Fog patches dissipating in the morning. Wind south 20 to 40 kilometers per hour. A high of 24, with the humidex still feel like 32, and a UV index of moderate. A few showers ending overnight, then cloudy, with south wind gusting up to 40 kilometers per hour, becoming light overnight, and a low of 19. And there's a look at your forecast on 98.9 XFM.

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1: Taking a look at community events, the Pictou County Y Service Club Women, in partnership with the Blue Nose Curling Club, are hosting a week-long book sale at the club on Park Street in New Glasgow, August 26th through September the 2nd. They're open 10 a.m. to 6 p.m. each day, except on the Sunday when they're open noon to 6 p.m. They're also accepting donations of books in good condition the first 4 days of the event, from the 26th through August the 29th, during those regular hours. And come out to Inverness Beach on Wednesday, August the 26th at 11 a.m. for a one-hour session to learn more about offshore wind and wind energy. The activity is open to ages 6+, particularly recommended for ages 8 to 13. Parents or guardians come in with their children. Staff and volunteers will guide participants through the activity. More details about that and many other events can be found on our website at 989xfm.ca.
0: One of the biggest country music shows is back. 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

0: 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On August 24th, we'll make a draw. 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

XFM weather. There's a less wet wind warning for the Cape Breton Highlands. Periods of rain with a risk of a thundershower this evening. About 15 millimeters of rain at times heavy, ending overnight on the mainland, then cloudy with a chance of showers. Fog patch developing. Wind southeast 30 kilometers per hour, gusting at 50, except gusting at 90 over the Cape Breton Highlands. Temperature steady near 20. For tomorrow, showers with a risk of a thunderstorm in the afternoon. Fog patches dissipating in the morning. Wind south 20 to 40 kilometers per hour. A high of 24, with the humidex still feel like 32, and a UV index of moderate. A few showers ending overnight, then cloudy, with south wind gusting up to 40 kilometers per hour, becoming light overnight, and a low of 19. And there's a look at your forecast on 98.9 XFM.

0: 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The market starts at 6:30. 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And on Thursday night, August 27th, come out to the Antigonish Heritage Museum for a lovely Kaylee featuring the talents of the P.D. McDonald's and Folkestra. 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Admission is $10 per person at the door, and that includes a bed lunch, and the event will kick off at 7 p.m. For details on these and many other events, check out our website, 989xfm.ca.
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2: XFM weather. There's a less wet wind warning for the Cape Breton Highlands. Periods of rain with a risk of a thundershower this evening. About 15 millimeters of rain at times heavy, ending overnight on the mainland, then cloudy with a chance of showers. Fog patch developing. Wind southeast 30 kilometers per hour, gusting at 50, except gusting at 90 over the Cape Breton Highlands. Temperature steady near 20. For tomorrow, showers with a risk of a thunderstorm in the afternoon. Fog patches dissipating in the morning. Wind south 20 to 40 kilometers per hour. A high of 24, with the humidex still feel like 32, and a UV index of moderate. A few showers ending overnight, then cloudy, with south wind gusting up to 40 kilometers per hour, becoming light overnight, and a low of 19. And there's a look at your forecast on 98.9 XFM.

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2: XFM weather. There's a less wet wind warning for the Cape Breton Highlands. Periods of rain with a risk of a thundershower this evening. About 15 millimeters of rain at times heavy, ending overnight on the mainland, then cloudy with a chance of showers. Fog patch developing. Wind southeast 30 kilometers per hour, gusting at 50, except gusting at 90 over the Cape Breton Highlands. Temperature steady near 20. For tomorrow, showers with a risk of a thunderstorm in the afternoon. Fog patches dissipating in the morning. Wind south 20 to 40 kilometers per hour. A high of 24, with the humidex still feel like 32, and a UV index of moderate. A few showers ending overnight, then cloudy, with south wind gusting up to 40 kilometers per hour, becoming light overnight, and a low of 19. And there's a look at your forecast on 98.9 XFM.

0: Taking a look at community events, the Pictou County Y Service Club Women, in partnership with the Blue Nose Curling Club, are hosting a week-long book sale at the club on Park Street in New Glasgow, August 26th through September the 2nd. They're open 10 a.m. to 6 p.m. each day, except on the Sunday when they're open noon to 6 p.m. They're also accepting donations of books in good condition the first 4 days of the event from the 26th through August the 29th during those regular hours. And come out to Inverness Beach on Wednesday, August the 26th at 11 a.m. for a one-hour session to learn more about offshore wind and wind energy. The activity is open to ages 6+, particularly recommended for ages 8 to 13. Parents or guardians come in with their children. Staff and volunteers will guide participants through the activity. More details about that and many other events can be found on our website at 989xfm.ca.
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8: XFM weather. Showers today with a risk of a thunderstorm in the afternoon. Fog patches dissipating this morning with winds south 20 to 40 kilometers per hour, a high of 24 with a humidex of 32 and a UV index of moderate. A few showers ending overnight, then cloudy. South wind gusting at 40, becoming light overnight with a low of 19. For tomorrow Tuesday, a mix of sun and cloud and a high of 26. 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
1: 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And on Thursday night, August 27th, come out to the Antigonish Heritage Museum for a lovely Kaylee featuring the talents of the P.D. McDonald's and Folkestra. 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Admission is $10 per person at the door, and that includes a bed lunch, and the event will kick off at 7 p.m. For details on these and many other events, check out our website, 989xfm.ca.
0: One of the biggest country music shows is back. 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
0: 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And Post Malone wraps things up on Saturday.

0: and a friend could be part of that great show. 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On August 24th, we'll make a draw. 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Thanks to Winmar Property Restoration Specialists Antigonish in New Glasgow, DeCoast Interiors Antigonish, Sherbrooke Village, Chediac Brand Source New Glasgow, and TNB Plumbing, Heating and Air New Glasgow. 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It's as simple as 1, 2, 3. Step 1, like our Facebook page. Step 2, watch for the new Thirsty Thursday post each week. 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And if you're the winner, step 4, enjoy. 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
1: XFM weather. Showers today with a risk of a thunderstorm in the afternoon. Fog patches dissipating this morning with winds south 20 to 40 kilometers per hour. A high of 24 with a humidex of 32 and a UV index of moderate. A few showers ending overnight, then cloudy. South wind gusting at 40, becoming light overnight with a low of 19. For tomorrow Tuesday, a mix of sun and cloud and a high of 26. Weather from 98.9 XFM.

XFM weather. Showers today with a risk of a thunderstorm in the afternoon. Fog patches dissipating this morning with winds south 20 to 40 kilometers per hour. A high of 24 with a humidex of 32 and a UV index of moderate. A few showers ending overnight, then cloudy. South wind gusting to 40, becoming light overnight with a low of 19. For tomorrow Tuesday, a mix of sun and cloud and a high of 26. 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
4: XFM weather. Showers today with a risk of a thunderstorm in the afternoon. Fog patches dissipating this morning with winds south 20 to 40 kilometers per hour. A high of 24 with a humidex of 32 and a UV index of moderate. A few showers ending overnight, then cloudy. South wind gusting at 40, becoming light overnight with a low of 19. For tomorrow, Tuesday, a mix of sun and cloud and a high of 26. 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

0: Taking a look at community events, the Pictou County Y Service Club Women, in partnership with the Blue Nose Curling Club, are hosting a week-long book sale at the club on Park Street in New Glasgow, August 26th through September the 2nd. They're open 10 a.m. to 6 p.m. each day, except on the Sunday when they're open noon to 6 p.m. They're also accepting donations of books in good condition the first 4 days of the event from the 26th through August the 29th during those regular hours. And come out to Inverness Beach on Wednesday, August the 26th at 11 a.m. for a one-hour session to learn more about offshore wind and wind energy. The activity is open to ages 6+, particularly recommended for ages 8 to 13. Parents or guardians come in with their children. Staff and volunteers will guide participants through the activity. More details about that and many other events can be found on our website at 989xfm.ca.
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2: XFM weather. Showers today with a risk of a thunderstorm in the afternoon. Fog patches dissipating this morning with winds south 20 to 40 kilometers per hour. A high of 24 with a humidex of 32 and a UV index of moderate. A few showers ending overnight, then cloudy. South wind gusting at 40, becoming light overnight with a low of 19. For tomorrow Tuesday, a mix of sun and cloud and a high of 26. 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

summer bucket list, the beach, family and friends, vacation and 98.9 Nothing But Hits. Take us along. We're portable, and we don't take up too much space.

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6: XFM Weather. Showers today with a risk of a thunderstorm in the afternoon. Fog patches dissipating this morning with winds south 20 to 40 kilometers per hour. A high of 24 with a humidex of 32 and a UV index of moderate. A few showers ending overnight, then cloudy. South wind gusting at 40, becoming light overnight with a low of 19. For tomorrow Tuesday, a mix of sun and cloud and a high of 26. 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

0: Remember your first kiss? 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
5: XFM weather. Showers today with a risk of a thunderstorm in the afternoon. Fog patches dissipating this morning with winds south 20 to 40 kilometers per hour, a high of 24 with a humidex of 32 and a UV index of moderate. A few showers ending overnight, then cloudy, south wind gusting at 40 becoming light overnight with a low of 19. For tomorrow Tuesday, a mix of sun and cloud and a high of 26. 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
0: 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And then, and who could forget him? 98.9, nothing but hits.

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Showers today with a risk of a thunderstorm in the afternoon. Fog patches dissipating this morning with winds south 20 to 40 kilometers per hour. A high of 24 with a humid index of 32 and a UV index of moderate. A few showers ending overnight, then cloudy. South wind gusting at 40, becoming light overnight with a low of 19. For tomorrow Tuesday, a mix of sun and cloud and a high of 26. Weather from 98.9 XFM.

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1: Let us place ourselves in the presence of God as we pray. O God, our Heavenly Father, as we begin another day, we ask for your love and protection. We wish to acknowledge you as our Creator and Sovereign Lord. Help us to be grateful for the many acts of kindness and generosity which you are constantly bestowing upon us. 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We offer our prayers, O God, especially for the young people in our communities. May they become ever more aware of your presence amongst us. Help them to grow in wisdom and in love for you. Guide them in their choice of careers so that they may prudently and gratefully use the time and the talents you give them for your greater honor and glory, as well as for their own earthly peace and happiness. We also pray, O God, for the parents of the young people. Bless them with a generous measure of your choicest blessings, so that they may bring up their children in an atmosphere of love, harmony, and peace. Help them to instill in their children a genuine love for you and for your divine truths. We ask this through our Lord Jesus Christ, who lives and reigns.

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1: 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And Post Malone wraps things up on Saturday.

0: and a friend could be part of that great show. 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On August 24th, we'll make a draw. Could be you. 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
3: Good morning from the XFM newsroom. I'm Matt Draper. In XFM news, the town of Antigonish offered its support for a guaranteed basic income. During a regular meeting last week, Antigonish Town Council passed a motion to send a letter to the federal and provincial governments supporting the idea of a guaranteed basic income. Deputy Mayor Andrew Murray spoke about the motion following the meeting. Murray stated everyone deserves to be able to meet their basic needs and live with dignity, adding too many Nova Scotians continue to experience food insecurity and poverty. He said a guaranteed livable basic income would provide a stable foundation for people. The Glasgow Square Theatre in New Glasgow will feature a show in November that offers a mix of live theatre, storytelling, and history centered on the Battle of Vimy Ridge in World War I. There were more than 10,000 Canadian casualties in that battle. The highly acclaimed production, Ridge, will be performed by The Fugitives, a Vancouver folk music group. Ridge was nominated for the 2022 Juno Award for Best Traditional Roots Album and was presented to audiences across Canada. The show will present at Glasgow Square Theatre on November 18th. Program Culture and Events Manager with the Town of New Glasgow, Morgan Sim, says with the support of Veterans Affairs Canada, the show will be free. Tickets are available for no charge online at glasgowsquare.com. Tickets are required to reserve a seat for the show. Donations will be accepted at the door in support of the Royal Canadian Legion and the Glasgow Theatre's Moments for Everyone, which provides free tickets through the Pictou Antigonish Regional Library. In XFM weather, there are rainfall warnings for Guysborough and Richmond counties. Today, rain heavy at times near noon with 10 millimeters, except 30 millimeters in areas heavy as showers, then cloudy with a chance of showers for Guysborough, 15 millimeters of showers for Pictou and Antigonish counties. Periods of rain ending late this morning, then cloudy with a chance of showers for Cape Breton, 10 millimeters except 30 millimeters for Richmond, and 10 millimeters except 15 millimeters of rain for Inverness and Victoria counties. Risk of thunder showers this morning with a high of 24. Tonight, cloudy with a chance of showers this evening with showers beginning after midnight. Rainfall amounts of 10 millimeters except 25 millimeters and heaviest showers for Guysborough and Cape Breton with a low of 19. Tomorrow, cloudy with a chance of showers early in the morning, becoming a mix of sun and cloud for Guysborough. Cloudy, then clearing near noon for Pictou and Antigonish. Showers ending in the morning, then cloudy with a chance of showers and a risk of thunder shower for Cape Breton, with 5 millimeters of rain for Inverness and Victoria counties. High of 26 with a UV index of high. Currently in New Glasgow, it's 23 degrees. In Port Hawkesbury, it's 20 degrees. And in Antigonish, it's 23 degrees. In XFM sports, the New York Yankees scored 3 runs in the 6th inning to snap a 2-all tie, then added 2 more in the 7th en route to an 8-3 win over the visiting Toronto Blue Jays. The Yankees won 2 of 3 games in the weekend series, leading Toronto a game and a half back of the 3rd and final American League wild card spot. The BC Lions started the CFL season with one win in their first six games, but haven't lost since. The Lions scored 14 unanswered points in the third quarter on Sunday and beat the visiting Saskatchewan Roughriders 30-16. The Lions improved to 5-5 in the West and are only 2 points back of the second place Roughriders. It's 6:07, the most local news in sports, anytime at 98.9xfm.ca.

And a good morning to you. 6:22 on a Monday. Looking like we're going to have even a chance of showers for today, too. There is a rainfall warning for Guysborough and Richmond counties. And some showers expected for today. Temperatures really muggy feeling. We're going to have a high of 24. Really not that far away from that right now. I'm going to feel like 32. And already feels like that. Cloud tonight. Chance of evening showers. Overnight showers a possibility. Temperatures of 19. And for tomorrow, going to clear up near noon with a high reaching about 26. And another muggy day with Humidex figures around 31. It's 22 in New Glasgow. 22 in Port Hawkesbury. 24 here from 98.9 XFM. 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

0: morning from the XFM newsroom. 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
0: In XFM News, the official opening for the Jerome McCarran Pavilion at the Eastern Nova Scotia Exhibition Grounds is this evening. Jack Thompson, chair of the cattle committee at the Eastern Nova Scotia Exhibition last week, said the facility is nearly complete. After the roof of the former facility collapsed in February, plans for rebuilding came together quickly.
2: So once we had the site cleaned up, there was some insurance money that came forward, but not enough to build another facility. So the board of directors at the exhibition took it upon themselves and decided that in order to have a successful exhibition, it was imperative that we get the facility back up. So we had plans drawn and a contractor stepped forward to guarantee that we'd be in it. So we pulled the trigger and started building it. And going on at the same time, our building committee organized and we're starting to fundraise at that time. So that continues to make up the shortfall.
0: Thompson said the fundraising will continue until they have everything done and paid for. Speaking about McCarran, Thompson said he's a longtime 4-H leader and farmer who worked with the Department of Agriculture as a consultant for the farmers. Thompson said based on McCarran's influence on the agriculture sector, it was decided to name the facility after him. The open house begins at 7 p.m. this evening with speeches at 8 and a live auction of goods and services at 9. Everyone is welcome. Canada's premiers are once again calling on residents to buy local as Canada squares off against the U.S. in an escalating trade war. PEI Premier Rob Lance issued a news release Sunday urging Islanders to seek out products produced in Canada and in their home province. Lance said every dollar spent on goods from Canada or the Atlantic provinces supports the local people and businesses behind the product. 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Today, rain heavy at times near noon with 10 millimeters, except 30 millimeters in areas of heaviest showers, then cloudy with a chance of showers for Guysborough. 15 millimeters of showers for Pictou and Anaconish counties. Periods of rain ending length this morning, then cloudy with a chance of showers for Cape Breton with 10 millimeters, except 30 millimeters for Richmond and 5 millimeters, except 15 millimeters of rain in heaviest showers for Inverness and Victoria counties. Risk of a thunder shower this morning with a high of 24. Tonight, cloudy with a chance of showers this evening with showers beginning after midnight. Rainfall amounts of 10 millimeters, except 25 millimeters in heavy showers for Guysborough and Cape Breton with a low of 19. Tomorrow, cloudy with a chance of showers early in the morning, becoming a mix of sun and cloud for Guysborough. Cloudy, then clearing near noon for Pictou and Anaconish. Showers ending in the morning, then cloudy with a chance of showers and a risk of thunder shower for Cape Breton with 5 millimeters of rain for Inverness and Victoria counties. A high of 26 with a UV index of high. Currently in New Glasgow, it's 23 degrees. In Pataugsbury, it's 22 degrees. And in Antigonish, it's 23 degrees. In XFM Sports, the New York Yankees scored 3 runs in the 6th to snap a 2-all tie, then added 2 more in the 7th en route to an 8-3 win over the visiting Toronto Blue Jays on Sunday. The Yankees won 2 of 3 games in the weekend series, leaving Toronto 1.5 games back of the 3rd and final American League wildcard berth. Kayla Alexander had 14 points. Go McCurr scored 13, and Canada defeated host Mexico 83-53 in the title game of the FIBA Women's Pre-Olympic Qualifying Basketball Tournament in Guadalajara on Sunday. The Canadians, who entered the final with a 4-0 record, led 47-26 at halftime. It's 6:34, the most local news and sports, anytime at 98.9xfm.ca.

I didn't know that, actually. I had nothing got hits with 5440 this morning, and nice to love you. 643, 17 away in the top of the hour right now. 7 o'clock with Paul Kerwin, and a very good morning to you. You've got the rainfall warning for the eastern part of the province today, including Guysborough, Richmond counties. We're looking at some shower activity for northeastern Nova Scotia and a risk of thunderstorms. Wind's going to be southerly 20, gusty to 40, 24 the high, Humidex of 32. Cloud tonight, chance of evening showers, then overnight showers, 19 the low. It's going to be muggy once again. Cloud tomorrow, clearing up near noon with a high of 26, and the Humidex going to feel closer to 31 degrees for tomorrow. It's 22 in New Glasgow. Also in Port Hawkesbury, 24 here in 98.9 XFM. 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

0: How do you not? XFM, nothing but hits with a bit of ELO this morning. It's Retalking. I'm moving back to 78 at 6:51, 9 before the top of 7 o'clock. And a very good morning to you. Matt Draper's going to look at news, sports, and weather coming up at around 7 on the other side. Birthdays, anniversaries, and we'll also find out who our winner is at our breakfast trivia. That's happening just before 8 o'clock.
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0: Deputy Mayor Andrew Murray spoke about the motion following the meeting.
1: Council wants to add its voice to the growing call for a guaranteed livable basic income. We see firsthand the challenges many residents face with the rising cost of living, housing, food, and other necessities. Community organizations are working hard, but are increasingly stretched to meet the growing demand. Municipalities often deal with the impacts of poverty, but we do not have the tools or resources to address the root causes. We believe income security is a responsibility that requires leadership from both the federal and provincial governments.
0: Murray stated everyone deserves to be able to meet their basic needs and live with dignity, adding too many Nova Scotians continue to experience food insecurity and poverty. He said a guaranteed basic livable income would provide a stable foundation for people. The Glasgow Square Theatre in New Glasgow will feature a show in November that offers a mix of live music, storytelling, and history centered on the Battle of Vimy Ridge in World War I. There were more than 10,000 Canadian casualties in that battle. The highly acclaimed production, Ridge, will be performed by The Fugitives, a Vancouver folk music group. Ridge was nominated for the 2022 Juno Award for Best Traditional Roots Album and was presented to audiences across Canada. The show will be presented at Glasgow Square on November 18th. Program, Culture, and Events Manager with the Town of Glasgow, Morgan Sim, says with the support of Veterans Affairs Canada, the show will be free.
2: So through Veterans Affairs Canada, we secured funding through the Commemorative Partnership Program, which basically allows us to be able to present theater works that tell stories of Canadian history. And what we chose to use that funding for was to directly pay the expenses of the show and offer free tickets to the community.
0: 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Donations will be accepted at the door in support of the Royal Canadian Legion and the Glasgow Theatre's Moments for Everyone, which provides free tickets through the Pictou-Antigonish Regional Library. 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
0: In XFM weather, there are rainfall warnings for Guysboro and Richmond counties. Today, heavy rain at times near noon with 10 millimeters, except 30 millimeters in areas of heaviest showers, then cloudy with a chance of showers for Guysboro, 15 millimeters of showers for Pictou and Antigonish counties. Periods of rain ending late this morning, then cloudy with a chance of showers for Cape Breton with 10 millimeters, except 30 millimeters for Richmond County, and 5 millimeters, except 15 millimeters of rain for Inverness and Victoria counties. Risk of a thunder shower this morning with a high of 24. Tonight, cloudy with a chance of showers this evening with showers beginning after midnight. Rainfall amounts of 10 millimeters, except 25 millimeters in heaviest showers for Guysboro and Cape Breton with a low of 19. Tomorrow, cloudy with a chance of showers early in the morning, becoming a mix of sun and cloud for Guysboro. Cloudy, then clearing near noon for Pictou and Antigonish. Showers ending in the morning, then cloudy with a chance of showers and a risk of thunder shower for Cape Breton with 5 millimeters of rain for Inverness and Victoria counties. A high of 26 with a UV index of high. Currently in New Glasgow, it's 23 degrees. In Port Oxbury, it's 22 degrees. And in Antigonish, it's 23 degrees. 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
0: In XFM Sports, the New York Yankees scored 3 runs in the 6th inning to snap a 2-all tie, and then added 2 more in the 7th en route to an 8-3 win over the visiting Toronto Blue Jays on Sunday. The Yankees won 2 of 3 games in the weekend series, leaving Toronto 1.5 games back of the 3rd and final American League wildcard berth. The BC Lions started the CFL season with 1 win in their first 6 games, but haven't lost since. The Lions scored 14 unanswered points in the 3rd quarter on Sunday and beat the visiting Saskatchewan Roughriders 30-16. The Lions improved to 5-5 in the West Division and are only 2 points back of the second place Rough Riders. At 7:05, the most local news and sports, anytime at 98.9xfm.ca.

0: 99 XFM with the Eagles. 1972, Witchy Woman, 10 and a half minutes after 7 o'clock. Paul Kerwin till noon today on this Monday. It's a bit of a cloudy one, expecting showers and things like that. Even thunderstorms, a good possibility as the day wears on. And rainfall warnings for Guysborough, Richmond counties today as well. A lot more than the western sections expected. Pictor County United Way is collecting donations for its annual Backpacks for Kids program. You can contact the United Way by phone, 902-759-4139, or you can contact darcy.mcdonald at unitedwaymaritimes.ca. 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Still time to drop off those items here at the radio station on the number 7 highway. And we will disperse of those after Friday. So you have until Friday to get those in. And we will accept backpacks as well as the snacks for the kids program once again until Friday.
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0: That's not the way it's supposed to be this morning. Good morning to you. It's 16 and a half minutes after 7 o'clock. It's Paul Kirwin Del Dune. And celebrating birthdays for today. Well, you are celebrating a birthday. Mason Williams gave us that instrumental back in the 60s called Classical Gas. He is 88 today. Wrestling promoter Vince McMahon, who was with the WWF and then went on to purchase the WWE, is now 81 today. Actress Ann Archer, 79. Steve Guttenberg is 68 today. Baseball Hall of Fame shortstop Cal Ripken Jr., 66. Actress Marlee Matlin is 61. Dave Chappelle, the actor comedian, is 53. And actor Chad Michael Murray, who stars in Sullivan's Crossing, which is a Nova Scotia production. He is 45 today. Local birthdays for Tim Hortons.
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0: 89 for the top of the hour right now of 7, saying happy belated birthday off the bat here to Daniel Boudreaux. Celebrated his birthday yesterday. Mom, dad, friends, and family wished you all the very best. Anniversaries for today. Tom and Evelyn Burchard celebrating anniversary number, 58 today. Happy 58th wedding anniversary from David, Zelda, Annika, family and friends as well. Wishing you the very best. Another anniversary wish to pass along. Happy 7th to Jason and Melissa McDonald of Antigonish from Alex, Carter, Darlene, and Piper today. Heidi Worth celebrating a birthday. All the very best to you, Heidi. Love from Mom, Dad, daughter Clara, siblings Jordan, Nina, Riley, and Ben, as well as nieces and nephews Esme, Alex, Helena, and Alea. And love from Mom and Dad and the rest of the crew, including Clara, too. All the very best, Heidi. Marie Bushy, celebrating a big special birthday number 81 today. Says love from your son, Marcel, granddaughter, Eva, husband, Hag, daughter-in-law, Huina. All the very best. Oakland Young, happy birthday to you. Have a great day from all your family and friends today. Happy birthday to Marilyn Floyd, also known as the Tug of War coach for the ladies and 4-H teams. Birthday wishes from the Tug of War crew and family and friends. Have a great day today. Heartland Edom celebrating a birthday. And Jonathan would love to wish his big sister Heartland a very happy 5th birthday. Mom, Dad, Nana, Papa, TT, Uncle Matt, and all of the Heartland's cousins. Also wishing you a very best today. Enjoy your special one. Happy birthday to Elias Carpenter. Into the double digits you go. Love from Mom, Dad, and Severin this morning. All the very best. And we say congratulations to the winner of the treats this morning. It is Heartland Edom. And we've got a voucher with your name on it, Heartland. 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Here's Chris Isaac, 721 in a wicked game.

0: I did not actually have nothing but history. Chris Isaac this morning.
1: Nobody loves no one.
0: Very muggy out there today, and feel like temperatures this morning into the 30s already. Currently sitting around 22, 23 degrees in northeastern Nova Scotia and eastern PEI today. Wow, what a day. And something that's coming up rather quickly, too, even though it's going to be held the latter part of October. That's helping the helpers. The Awareness and Education Day for PTSD is going to be taking place on Saturday, October 24th at St. Evex University. And you can register now. 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And, of course, you can contact them, too, helpingthehelpers@agendamanagers.com. That would be the email to get a hold of them.
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727 989 XFM. Good morning to you. Welcome along to Monday. I'm Adam, ready for your work day today. Perhaps you're on vacation this week. Well, have a good one. We're going to start it off a little on the wet side, to say the least, but muggy out there for sure. Join us on our Facebook fan page at 989 XFM announcers. Breakfast trivia lined up for you this morning. The album was called Under the Volcano. This is Rockin' High. And I will. Bob Rock. Super producer, songwriter, and singer, and Paul Hyde.

0: morning from the XFM Newsroom. 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
0: In XFM News, the official opening for the Jerome McCarran Pavilion at the Eastern Nova Scotia Exhibition Grounds is set for this evening. Jack Thompson, chair of the Cattle Committee at the Eastern Nova Scotia Exhibition last week, said the facility is nearly complete. After the roof of the former facility collapsed in February, plans for rebuilding came together quickly.
2: So once we had the site cleaned up, there was some insurance money that came forward, but not enough to build another facility. So the board of directors at the exhibition took it upon themselves and decided that in order to have a successful exhibition, it was imperative that we get the facility back up. So we had plans drawn and contractors stepped forward to guarantee that we'd be in it. So we pulled the trigger and started building it. And going on at the same time, our building committee organized and we're starting to fundraise at that time. So that continues to make up the shortfall.
0: Thompson said the fundraising will continue until they have everything done and paid for. Speaking about McCarran, Thompson said he's a longtime 4-H leader and farmer who worked with the Department of Agriculture as a consultant for farmers. Thompson said based on McCarran's influence in the agriculture sector, it was decided to name the facility after him. The open house begins at 7 p.m. this evening with speeches at 8 and a live auction of goods and services at 9. Everyone is welcome. A 13-year-old girl broke a world tuna fishing record during the 22nd annual Wedgeport Tuna Tournament and Festival in Nova Scotia. Dylan Jacquard was aboard the Pelagic Predator when she reeled in the 323-kilogram tuna on Wednesday. She says it took over an hour to reel in the big fish. If ratified, the catch will mark a new International Game Fish Association female junior world record. 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
0: In XFM weather, there are rainfall warnings for Guysborough and Richmond counties. Today, rain heavy at times near noon with 10 millimeters, except 30 millimeters in areas of heaviest showers, then cloudy with a chance of showers for Guysborough. 15 millimeters of showers for Pictou and Antigonish counties. Periods of rain ending late this morning, then cloudy with a chance of showers for Cape Breton with 10 millimeters of rain, except 30 millimeters for Richmond and 5 millimeters, except 15 millimeters of rain for Inverness and Victoria counties. Risk of a thundershower this morning with a high of 24. Tonight, cloudy with a chance of showers this evening with showers beginning after midnight. Rainfall amounts of 10 millimeters except 25 millimeters and heaviest showers for Guysborough and Cape Breton with a low of 19. Tomorrow, cloudy with a chance of showers early in the morning becoming a mix of sun and cloud for Guysborough. Cloudy then clearing near noon for Pictou and Antigonish. Showers ending in the morning then cloudy with a chance of showers and a risk of thundershower for Cape Breton with 5 millimeters of rain for Inverness and Victoria counties. A high of 26 and a UV index of high. Currently in New Glasgow, it's 24 degrees. In Prague, it's 22 degrees. And in Antigonish, it's 23 degrees. Sports is next for McDonald Chrysler.
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0: 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Toronto's now 1.5 games back of the third and final American League wildcard spot. The BC Lions scored 14 unanswered points in the third quarter on Sunday and beat the visiting Saskatchewan Roughriders 30-16. The Lions improved to 5-5 in the West Division and are only 2 points back of the second place Roughriders. It's 7:35, the most local news and sports, anytime at 98.9xfm.ca.

0: Having a good night, XFM, and asking the magical question, who's Johnny? That is Al DeBarge and the crew at 740, 20 before the top of 8 o'clock now. On a Monday morning, a little on the gray side out there, and it is muggy, to say the least. Weather details right around the corner for you here this morning. Well, the Antigonish County Fire Departments are giving away a 2026 Nissan Kicks. They're having a big raffle on this, as a matter of fact, and it's all to help out with the Antigonish Area Training Center. And tickets are $50 each, only 2,000 being sold, and are available at different locations, including the Antigonish Farmers Market every Saturday. 2,000 tickets. 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Compliments to the great folks at Century Nissan. Mm-hmm. Antigonish Area Fire and Rescue Training Center. They are in the process of getting that all built up to help promote the fact that they can do anything and help out with anything, too.
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0: 743, looking like this for today, cloudy skies, rainfall warning for Guysborough, Richmond counties. There is a chance of showers and a risk of thunderstorms today. Wind southerly 20, gusty to 40, and temperatures of 24. The humidex going to feel like 32. Clouds tonight, chance of evening showers, then overnight showers. Temperatures of 19, going to clear up near noon tomorrow with a high reaching about 26. The humidex going to feel like 31. It's 22 in New Glasgow, 22 in Port Hawkesbury, 23 here from 98.9 XFM. 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

0: and a friend could be part of that great show. 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On August 24th, we'll make a draw. Could be you. 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
1: We're going to be finding out who the winner is of those tickets coming up here in the noon hour today. 7:56, and in a survey, only half of homeowners knew where this was located in their house. Correct answer, a plunger. Right, yeah. Maureen O'Hara Kerwin, our winner this morning. Congratulations. You are the winner of a pair of Sidekick breakfast sandwiches from Subway.

0: After all these years, we are still making headlines. 98.9, nothing but hits.
1: Good morning from the XFM newsroom. 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
1: 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During a regular meeting last week, Antigonish Town Council passed a motion to send a letter to the federal and provincial government supporting the idea of a guaranteed basic income.

0: Livable basic income would provide a stable foundation for people. The Glasgow Square Theatre in New Glasgow will feature a show in November that offers a mix of live music, storytelling, and history centered on the Battle of Vimy Ridge in World War I. There were more than 10,000 Canadian casualties in that battle. The highly acclaimed production Ridge will be performed by The Fugitives, a Vancouver folk music group. Ridge was nominated for the 2022 Juno Award for Best Traditional Roots Album and was presented to audiences across Canada. The show will be presented at Glasgow Square on November 18th. Program Culture and Events Manager with the Town of New Glasgow, Morgan Sims, says with the support of Veterans Affairs Canada, the show will be free.
1: So through Veteran Affairs Canada, we secured funding through the Commemorative Partnership Program, which basically allows us to be able to present theater works that tell stories of Canadian history. And what we chose to use that funding for was to directly pay the expenses of the show and offer free tickets to the community.
0: Tickets are available for no charge online at GlasgowSquare.com. Tickets are required to reserve a seat for the show. Donations will be accepted at the door in support of the Royal Canadian Legion and the Glasgow Theatre's Moments for Everyone, which provides free tickets through the Pictou Antigonish Regional Library. The official opening for the Jerome McCarran Pavilion at the Eastern Nova Scotia Exhibition Grounds is set for this evening. Jack Thompson, chair of the Cattle Committee at the Eastern Nova Scotia Exhibition last week, said the facility is nearly complete. After the roof of the former facility collapsed in February, plans for rebuilding came together quickly.
2: So once we had the site cleaned up, there was some insurance money that came forward, but not enough to build another facility. So the board of directors at the exhibition took it upon themselves and decided that in order to have a successful exhibition, it was imperative that we get the facility back up. So we had plans drawn and a contractor stepped forward to guarantee that we'd be in it. So we pulled the trigger and started building it. And going on at the same time, our building committee organized and we're starting to fundraise at that time. So that continues to make up the shortfall.
0: Thompson said the fundraising will continue until they have everything done and paid for. Speaking about McCarran, Thompson said he's a longtime 4-H leader and farmer who worked with the Department of Agriculture as a consultant for farmers. Thompson said based on McCarran's influence on the agriculture sector, it was decided to name the facility after him. The open house begins at 7 p.m. this evening with speeches at 8 and a live auction of goods and services at 9. Everyone is welcome. A 13-year-old girl broke a world tuna fishing record during the 22nd annual Wedgeport Tuna Tournament and Festival in Nova Scotia. Daylin Jacquard was aboard the Pelagic Predator when she reeled in the 323-kilogram tuna on Wednesday. She says it took over an hour to reel in the big fish. If ratified, the catch will mark a new International Game Fish Association female junior world record. One person was treated for injuries after a residential fire in Cole Harbour this weekend. Halifax professional firefighters responded to the blaze at around 10 p.m. on Saturday. Crews found flames had engulfed a third-floor apartment and a resident who had been exposed to smoke was pulled to safety. Officials say first responders quickly brought the fire under control. Prime Minister Mark Carney says Canada is now in a trade war with the United States after rejecting what he called an unacceptable deal. Ottawa plans to match U.S. tariffs dollar for dollar next month, targeting sectors including steel, dairy, appliances, agriculture, equipment, and electronics. Business groups largely support Carney's decision, but warn the dispute could threaten nearly 100,000 Canadian jobs and raise costs for exporters and consumers. Premiers are divided on retaliation, with Ontario Premier Doug Ford and Manitoba Premier Wab Kanew urging Canadians to buy local, while Alberta Premier Danielle Smith warns tariffs will hurt farmers and businesses. WestJet flight attendants are finishing a week-long vote on a tentative contract that would deliver more than 18% wage increases over 3 years. The deal also includes a new compensation for work performed on the ground, a key issue during negotiations over boarding pay. The agreement follows a one-day strike by about 4,400 cabin crew that contributed to more than 900 flight cancellations during the busy summer travel period. If approved, workers would receive a 13% raise this October, followed by additional increases next year and the following year. Weather is next for Port Honda.
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2: In XFM weather, there are rainfall warnings for Guysborough and Richmond counties. Today, rain heavy at times near noon with 10 millimeters, except 30 millimeters in areas of heaviest showers, then cloudy with a chance of showers for Guysborough, 15 millimeters of showers for Pictou and Antigonish counties. Periods of rain ending length this morning, then cloudy with a chance of showers for Cape Breton. 10 millimeters except 30 millimeters for Richmond County. 5 millimeters except 15 millimeters for Inverness and Victoria counties. Risk of a thunder showers this morning with a high of 24. Tonight, cloudy with a chance of showers this evening with showers beginning after midnight. Rainfall amounts of 10 millimeters except 25 millimeters in heaviest showers for Guysborough and Cape Breton with a low of 19. Tomorrow, cloudy with a chance of showers early in the morning, becoming a mix of sun and cloud for Guysborough. Cloudy, then clearing near noon for Pictou and Antigonish. Showers ending in the morning, then cloudy with a chance of showers and a risk of thunder shower for Cape Breton with 5 millimeters of rain for Inverness and Victoria counties. High 26 with a UV index of high. In the extended forecast, Wednesday sunny with a high of 24. Thursday sun and cloud with a high of 26. And Friday, cloudy with a chance of showers for the mainland, cloudy for Richmond and southern Inverness, sun and cloud for northern Inverness and Victoria County, with a high of 24. Currently in New Glasgow, it's 24 degrees, in Port Hawkesbury, it's 22 degrees, and in Antigonish, it's 23 degrees. 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
3: Hi, it's Jade at Rediscover Hearing. Hearing provides a vital link to the world around you. 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The sense of hearing is often taken for granted, and the gradual decline can impact your ability to participate in life. As a result, communication becomes increasingly challenging, especially in noise. This is why people with a hearing loss often say, "I can hear, but I don't understand what's being said." So call me today, and I will book you or your loved one in for a free hearing assessment in the month of August. Don't delay, call today at 902-735-4327.
2: In XFM Sports, New York Yankees scored 3 runs in the 6th inning, then added 2 more in the 7th en route to an 8-3 win over the visiting Toronto Blue Jays on Sunday. The Yankees won 2 of 3 games in the weekend series, leaving Toronto a game and a half back of the 3rd and final American League wildcard berth. The BC Lions scored 14 unanswered points in the third quarter yesterday and beat the visiting Saskatchewan Roughriders 30-16. The Lions improved to 5-5 in the West and are only 2 points back of the second-place Roughriders. The shorthanded Toronto Tempo couldn't deal with the Las Vegas Aces yesterday. Aja Wilson scored a game-high 27 points, adding 7 rebounds and 7 assists as the Aces powered past the Tempo 88-78 in WNBA play at Rogers Arena in Vancouver. The teams will meet again Friday in Sin City. It's 8:09, the most local news and sports, anytime at 98.9xfm.ca.

0: And you know, I'd actually have nothing but hits with Harem Scarab this morning. It's slowly slipping away. It's 18 minutes after the top of 8 o'clock as you get yourself ready for your day today. Go carefully out there. Expecting a bit of a muggy one, to say the least. We'll have a look at the weather details for you right around the corner this morning. Don't forget, folks, backpacks and snacks for the kids program. It's all happening right here at 98.9 XFM. And we're getting ready for the new school year. We'd like to have your help if we could. Just simply drop off a backpack or some snacks for the kids program. We'll have all of those nifty little items handed over at the end of the week. I'm accepting them until the end of day Friday around 4 p.m. So if you can, get those backpacks and snacks for the kids program in. Goldfish crackers, granola bars, cereal bars, puddings, cookies, fruit cups, bear paws, that sort of thing. It's all going to a fantastic cause.
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0: And it is a 21, a very good morning. We've got a rainfall warning for Guysborough and Richmond counties, expecting some showers elsewhere. Risk of thunderstorms today. Wind's going to be southerly 20, gusty to 40, with a temperature of 24, humidex 32. Tonight, cloud, chance of evening showers, overnight showers a possibility, and temperatures of 19. Tomorrow, cloud, going to clear up near noon with a high of 26 and the humidex of 31 degrees for tomorrow. Currently, it's 22 in New Glasgow, and over on Eastern PEI, 22 in Port Hawkesbury, 23 up at Inverness. And here at 98.9 XFM, we're at 24 degrees with Genesis.

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0: 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I'm Matt Draper for Leslie's Finery.
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0: In XFM News, the Glasgow Square Theatre in New Glasgow will feature a show in November that offers a mix of live music, storytelling, and history centered on the Battle of Vimy Ridge in World War I. There were more than 10,000 Canadian casualties in that battle. The highly acclaimed production Ridge will be performed by The Fugitives, a Vancouver folk music group. Ridge was nominated for the 2022 Juno Awards for Best Traditional Roots Album and was presented to audiences across Canada. The show will be presented at Glasgow Square on November 18th. Program, Culture, and Events Manager with the Town of New Glasgow, Morgan Sims, says with the support of Veterans Affairs Canada, the show will be free.
3: So through Veteran Affairs Canada, we secured funding through the Commemorative Partnership Program, which basically allows us to be able to present theatre works that tell stories of Canadian history. And what we chose to use that funding for was to directly pay the expenses of the show and offer free tickets to the community.
0: Tickets are available for no charge online at glasgowsquare.com. Tickets are required to reserve a seat for the show. Donations will be accepted at the door in support of the Royal Canadian Legion and the Glasgow Theatre's Moments for Everyone, which provides free tickets through the Pictou-Antigonish Regional Library. The Town of Antigonish offered its support for guaranteed basic income. During a regular meeting last week, Antigonish Town Council passed a motion to send a letter to the federal and provincial governments supporting the idea of a guaranteed basic income. Deputy Mayor Andrew Murray spoke about the motion following the meeting.
4: Council wants to add its voice to the growing call for a guaranteed livable basic income. We see firsthand the challenges many residents face with the rising cost of living, housing, food, and other necessities. Community organizations are working hard, but are increasingly stretched to meet the growing demand. Municipalities often deal with the impacts of poverty, but we do not have the tools or resources to address the root causes. We believe income security is a responsibility that requires leadership from both the federal and provincial governments.
0: Murray stated everyone deserves to be able to meet their basic needs and live with dignity, adding too many Nova Scotians continue to experience food insecurity and poverty. She said a guaranteed basic livable income would provide a stable foundation for people. In XFM weather, there are rainfall warnings for Guysborough and Richmond counties. Today, rain heavy at times near noon, 10 millimeters, except 30 millimeters in areas of heavy showers, then cloudy with a chance of showers for Guysborough, 15 millimeters of showers for Pictou and Antigonish counties. Periods of rain ending late this morning, then cloudy with a chance of showers for Cape Breton, 10 millimeters of rain, except 30 millimeters for Richmond, and 5 millimeters, except 15 millimeters of rain for Inverness and Victoria counties. Risk of a thunder shower this morning with a high of 24. Tonight, cloudy with a chance of showers this evening with showers beginning after midnight. Rainfall amounts of 10 millimeters except 25 millimeters and heaviest showers for Guysborough and Cape Breton with a low of 19. Tomorrow, cloudy with a chance of showers early in the morning becoming a mix of sun and cloud for Guysborough. Cloudy then clearing near noon for Pictou and Antigonish. Showers ending in the morning then cloudy with a chance of showers and a risk of thunder shower for Cape Breton with 5 millimeters of rain for Inverness and Victoria counties. A high of 26 with a UV index of high. Currently in New Glasgow, it's 24 degrees. In Pittsburgh, it's 22 degrees. And in Antigonish, it's 23 degrees. In XFM Sports, the New York Yankees dropped the Toronto Blue Jays 8-3 yesterday afternoon. The Yankees won two of three games in the weekend series, leaving Toronto a game and a half back of the third and final American League wildcard spot. The BC Lions scored 14 unanswered points in the third quarter on Sunday and beat the visiting Saskatchewan Roughriders 30-16. The Lions improved to 5-5 in the West Division and are only 2 points back of the second place Roughriders. It's 8:34, the most local news and sports anytime at 98.9xfm.ca.

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5: 8:41, good morning to you. Rainfall warning for Guysborough, Richmond counties, and some showers and a risk of thunderstorms throughout the day today. Wind southerly, 20 gusty to 40 with the temperature high 24. The humidex could feel like 32. Cloud tonight, chance of evening showers and overnight showers. 19 the low, and tomorrow going to clear up near noon. The high reaching about 26. Humidex tomorrow, 31. Sitting right now at 22 degrees in New Glasgow, and in Port Hawkesbury is 24. 98.9 XFM. Musical memories of Ian Thomas. This is Coming Home on a Monday morning.

0: 99 XFM, that's Dreamboat Annie Hart for you this morning. Welcome along to a Monday, getting ready for the mid-morning part of the day. It's Paul Kerwin till noon. Shad will keep you company this afternoon right here on 98.9 XFM. Getting ready for a big outdoor concert coming up this week. It is going to be the last of the Attigan-ish Tourism Association's Music on Main, and it's going to be coming up on Wednesday evening. No Service in Eden will be kicking things off, and then it's going to be Elise Aaron taking away the show, and that's running from 6 until 9 o'clock on Wednesday evening. Columbus Fields, where they're planning on having it, and the weather is looking awesome for Wednesday night.
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0: In XFM News, the official opening for the Jerome McCarran Pavilion at the Eastern Nova Scotia Exhibition Grounds is set for this evening. Jack Thompson, chair of the Cattle Committee at the Eastern Nova Scotia Exhibition last week, said the facility is nearly complete. After the roof of the former facility collapsed in February, plans for rebuilding came together quickly.
2: So once we had the site cleaned up, there was some insurance money that came forward, but not enough to build another facility. So the board of directors at the exhibition took it upon themselves and decided that in order to have a successful exhibition, it was imperative that we get the facility back up. So we had plans drawn and a contractor stepped forward to guarantee that we'd be in it. So we pulled the trigger and started building it. And going on at the same time, our building committee organized and we're starting to fundraise at that time. So that continues to make up the shortfall.
0: Thompson said the fundraising will continue until they have everything done and paid for. Speaking about McCarran, Thompson said he's a lifelong 4-H leader and farmer who worked with the Department of Agriculture as a consultant for farmers. Thompson said based on McCarran's influence on the agriculture sector, it was decided to name the facility after him. The open house begins at 7 this evening with speeches at 8 and a live auction of goods and services at 9. Everyone is welcome. One person was treated for injuries after a residential fire in Cole Harbour this weekend. Halifax professional firefighters responded to the blaze at around 10 p.m. Saturday night. Crews found flames engulfed

0: Warnings for Guysborough and Richmond counties. Today, rain heavy at times near noon with 10 millimeters, except 30 millimeters in areas of heaviest showers, then cloudy with a chance of showers for Guysborough. 15 millimeters of showers for Pictou and Antigonish counties. Periods of rain ending late this morning, then cloudy with a chance of showers for Cape Breton. With 10 millimeters of rain, except 30 millimeters in heaviest showers for Richmond. And 5 millimeters of rain, except 15 millimeters of rain in heaviest showers for Inverness and Victoria counties. Risk of a thunder shower this morning with a high of 24. Tonight, cloudy with a chance of showers this evening, with showers beginning after midnight. Rainfall amounts of 10 millimeters, except 25 millimeters in heaviest showers for Guysborough and Cape Breton with a low of 19. Tomorrow, cloudy with a chance of showers early in the morning, becoming a mix of sun and cloud for Guysborough. Cloudy, then clearing near noon for Pictou and Antigonish. Showers ending in the morning, then cloudy with a chance of showers and a risk of thunder shower for Cape Breton. With 5 millimeters of rain for Inverness and Victoria counties, with a high of 26 and a UV index of high. Currently in New Glasgow, it's 24 degrees. In Pittsburgh, it's 22 degrees. And in Antigonish, it's 23 degrees. 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
0: In XFM Sports, the New York Yankees defeated the Toronto Blue Jays 8-3 on Sunday afternoon. The Yankees won two of three games in the weekend series, leaving Toronto a game and a half back of the third and final American League wildcard berth. The BC Lions started the CFL season with one win in their first six games and haven't lost since. The Lions scored 14 unanswered points in the third quarter yesterday to beat the visiting Saskatchewan Roughriders 30-16. The Lions improved to 5-5 in the West and are only 2 points back of the second-place Roughriders. It's 9:04, the most local news in sports, anytime at 98.9xfm.ca.

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0: 99XFM, nothing but hits of the Bee Gees for you this morning at a song called Tragedy, back to 1979. Well, it's coming up in the noon hour today. We're going to find out who the lucky winners are of a pair of tickets to go and see YQM. That's right. The big show in Dieppe, Moncton, going to be happening next weekend. This weekend, actually, the 27th through the 29th. Headlining Thursday, Zach Top, Eric Church on Friday, and Post Malone on Saturday. Still a bit of a time to get into that until about 10 o'clock. And you can go to 989xfm.ca, click on the contest section, fill out the information, and you'll be in for that draw coming up in the noon hour today.
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1: XFM weather, rainfall warning for Guysborough and Richmond counties. Showers and risk of thunderstorms. Wind southerly 20, gusty to 40 with a high of 24. The humidex 32 today. Cloud tonight, chance of evening showers followed by overnight showers and 19 for a temperature. Cloud tomorrow, clearing near noon with a high of 26. The humidex 31. 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

0: When it comes to music, what you label it doesn't matter. 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

0: 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I'm Matt Draper for Bayside Travel.
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0: In XFM News, the town of Antigonish offered its support for a guaranteed basic income. During a regular meeting last week, Antigonish Town Council passed a motion to send a letter to the federal and provincial governments supporting the idea of a guaranteed basic income. Deputy Mayor Andrew Murray spoke about the motion following the meeting.
2: Council wants to add its voice to the growing call for a guaranteed livable basic income. We see firsthand the challenges many residents face with the rising cost of living, housing, food, and other necessities. Community organizations are working hard, but are increasingly stretched to meet the growing demand. Municipalities often deal with the impacts of poverty, but we do not have the tools or resources to address the root causes. We believe income security is a responsibility that requires leadership from both the federal and provincial governments.
0: Murray stated everyone deserved to be able to meet their basic needs and live with dignity, adding too many Nova Scotians continue to experience food insecurity and poverty. He said a guaranteed livable basic income would provide a stable foundation for people. The Glasgow Square Theatre in New Glasgow will feature a show in November that offers a mix of live music, storytelling, and history centered on the Battle of Vimy Ridge in World War I. There were more than 10,000 Canadian casualties in that battle. The highly acclaimed production Ridge will be performed by The Fugitives, a Vancouver folk music group. Ridge was nominated for the 2022 Juno Award for Best Traditional Roots Album and was presented to audiences across Canada. The show will be presented at Glasgow Square Theatre on November 18th. Program Culture and Events Manager with the Town of New Glasgow, Morgan Sims, says with the support of Veterans Affairs Canada, the show will be free.
3: So through Veteran Affairs Canada, we secured funding through the Commemorative Partnership Program, which basically allows us to be able to present theatre works that tell stories of Canadian history. And what we chose to use that funding for was to directly pay the expenses of the show and offer free tickets to the community.
0: Tickets are available for no charge online at glasgowsquare.com. Tickets are required to reserve a seat for the show. Donations will be accepted at the door in support of the Royal Canadian Legion and the Glasgow Theatre's Moments for Everyone, which provides three free tickets through the Pictou Antigonish Regional Library. In XFM weather, there are rainfall warnings for Guysborough and Richmond counties. Today, rain heavy at times near noon with 10 millimeters, except 30 millimeters in areas of heaviest showers, then cloudy with a chance of showers for Guysborough. 15 millimeters of showers for Pictou and Antigonish. Periods of rain ending late this morning, then cloudy with a chance of showers for Cape Breton, with 10 millimeters, except 30 millimeters for Richmond County, and 5 millimeters, except 15 millimeters for Inverness and Victoria counties. Risk of thunder showers this morning with a high of 24. Tonight, cloud.

The Yankees won 2 of 3 games in the weekend series, leaving Toronto a game and a half back of the third and final American League wild card berth. The BC Lions started the CFL season with 1 win in their first 6 games, but haven't lost since. The Lions scored 14 unanswered points in the third quarter on Sunday and beat the visiting Saskatchewan Roughriders 30-16. The Lions improved to 5-5 in the West and are only 2 points back of the second place Roughriders. It's 10:03, the most local news in sports, anytime at 98.9xfm.ca.

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0: 99 XFM, Nothing But Hits with Dominic Troiano, and a song called We All Need Love. That's from the Fret Fever album back in 1979. It's Paul Kerwin till noon today. Shadow will keep you company. Coming up after 12 o'clock today, he's also going to have the winner of the Main Street Monday. A pair of pizzas being given away. Compliments to the great folks at Maritime in Antigonish. These are two 12-inch pizzas of your choice. They're made in their brick-fired oven. And all you have to do is like our Facebook fan page at 99XFM Announcers. Like the post, comment, and share. It's in our featured section too, folks. So you can get in right in on it right there at the top of our Facebook fan page, 98.9XFM Announcers. I know my stomach's growling already.
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3: Extreme weather, rainfall warning for Guysborough and Richmond counties. Showers and risk of thunderstorms. Wind southerly, 20, gusting to 40 with a high of 24. The humid X 32 today. Cloud tonight, chance of evening showers followed by overnight showers and 19 for a temperature. Cloud tomorrow, clearing near noon with a high of 26. The humid X 31. 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

0: 99 XFM, nothing but hits, and a bit of Naked Eyes for you this morning. Always something there to remind me. Getting ready for the month of September, and it's hard to believe it's coming right around the corner so quickly. Wow, time is just flying by, folks, and Chipping for St. Martha's Golf Tournament is getting ready. It's going to happen on September the 11th at the Antigonish Golf Club, 1200 a team, and you can register by emailing sadie.benoit@smrhfoundation.com. 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

0: 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I'm Matt Draper for Leslie's Finery.
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0: In XFM News, the official opening for the Jerome McCarran Pavilion at the Eastern Nova Scotia Exhibition Grounds is set for this evening. Jack Thompson, chair of the cattle committee at the Eastern Nova Scotia Exhibition last week, said the facility is nearly complete. After the roof of the former facility collapsed in February, plans for rebuilding came together quickly.
3: So once we had the site cleaned up, there was some insurance money that came forward, but not enough to build another facility. So the board of directors at the exhibition took it upon themselves and decided that in order to have a successful exhibition, it was imperative that we get the facility back up. So we had plans drawn and contractors stepped forward to guarantee that we'd be in it. So we pulled the trigger and started building it. And going on at the same time, our building committee organized and we're starting to fundraise at that time. So that continues to make up the shortfall.
0: Thompson said the fundraising will continue until they have everything done and paid for. Speaking about McCarran, Thompson said he's a longtime 4-H leader and farmer who worked with the Department of Agriculture as a consultant for farmers. Thompson said based on McCarran's influence on the agriculture sector, it was decided to name the facility after him. The open house begins at 7 p.m. this evening with speeches at 8 and a live auction of goods and services at 9. Everyone is welcome. A 13-year-old girl broke a world tuna fishing record during the 22nd annual Wedgeport Tuna Tournament and Festival in Nova Scotia. Dylan Jacquard was aboard the Pelagic Predator when she reeled in the 323-kilogram tuna on Wednesday. She says it took over an hour to reel in the fish. If ratified, the catch will mark a new International Game Fish Association female junior world record. Prime Minister Mark Carney's decision to suspend trade talks with the U.S. is drawing support at home while promoting fresh criticism from the U.S. Donald Trump revived his 51st state rhetoric on Truth Social as new 50% tariffs took effect on about $28 billion worth of Canadian goods. Carney says Canada will respond with dollar-for-dollar tariffs starting September 8th, while premiers are urging Canadians to support domestic businesses. In XFM weather, there are rainfall warnings for Guysborough and Richmond counties. Today, rain at times heavy near noon, with 10 millimeters of rain, except 30 millimeters in areas of heaviest showers, then

for Inverness and Victoria counties, with a high of 26 and a UV index of high. Currently in New Glasgow, it's 26 degrees, in Port Hawkesbury, it's 22 degrees, and in Antigonish, it's 24 degrees. In XFM Sports, the BC Lions defeated the Saskatchewan Roughriders 30-16 over the weekend. The Lions improved to 5-5 in the West Division and are only 2 points back of the second-place Roughriders. The New York Yankees defeated the Toronto Blue Jays 8-3 on Sunday. The Yankees won 2 of 3 games in the weekend series, leaving Toronto 1.5 games back of the third and final American League wild card berth. It's 11:04, the most local news in sports, anytime at 98.9xfm.ca.

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XFM weather, rainfall warning for Guysboro and Richmond counties. Showers and risk of thunderstorms. Wind southerly, 20, gusting to 40 with a high of 24. The humid X 32 today. Cloud tonight, chance of evening showers followed by overnight showers and 19 for a temperature. Cloud tomorrow, clearing near noon with a high of 26. The humid X 31. Weather from 98.9 XFM.

0: Back to 1980. Remember when that song came out? That's Graham Shaw, the Sincere Serenaders. And a song called Can I Come Near on 98.9 XFM with Paul Kerwin. Great to have you along today. Going to get ready to find out who the lucky winner is of a pair of tickets to YQM coming up after 12 o'clock. Shadow will be having that for you. Also, I'm going to have a big book sale happening between the 26th of this month and September 2nd from 10 until 6 o'clock, and Sunday from noon till 6, August 30th, at the Pictou County Service Club Women's partnering up with the Blue Nose Curling Club. It's going to be happening at the Blue Nose Curling Club on Park Street in New Glasgow. Book donations accepted on site during open hours until the 29th.
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0: 99 XFM traveling around with the Blues Travelers. They're running around. I'm running out of here. You have yourself a fantastic day. 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
3: The Pictou County Y Service Club women are doing a book sale at the Blue Nose Curling Club on Park Street in New Glasgow from August 26th through September the 2nd. They'll be open 10 a.m. to 6 p.m., except on the Sunday, it'll be noon to 6. 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
0: In XFM News, the town of Antigonish offered its support for guaranteed basic income. During a regular meeting last week, Antigonish Town Council passed a motion to send a letter to the federal and provincial governments supporting the idea of a guaranteed basic income. Deputy Mayor Andrew Murray spoke about the motion following the meeting.
2: Council wants to add its voice to the growing call for a guaranteed livable basic income. We see firsthand the challenges many residents face with the rising cost of living, housing, food, and other necessities. Community organizations are working hard, but are increasingly stretched to meet the growing demand. Municipalities often deal with the impacts of poverty, but we do not have the tools or resources to address the root causes. We believe income security is a responsibility that requires leadership from both the federal and provincial governments.
0: Murray stated everyone deserves to be able to meet their basic needs and live with dignity, adding too many Nova Scotians continue to experience food insecurity and poverty. He said a guaranteed livable basic income would provide a stable foundation for people. The Glasgow Square Theatre in New Glasgow will feature a show in November that offers a mix of live music, storytelling, and history centered on the Battle of Vimy Ridge in World War I. There were more than 10,000 Canadian casualties in that battle. The highly acclaimed production Ridge will be performed by the Fugitives, a Vancouver folk music group. Ridge was nominated for the 2022 Juno Award for Best Traditional Roots Album and was presented to audiences across Canada. The show will be presented at Glasgow Square on November 18th. Program Culture and Events Manager with the Town of New Glasgow, Morgan Sim, says with the support of Veterans Affairs Canada, the show will be free.
3: So through Veteran Affairs Canada, we secured funding through the Commemorative Partnership Program, which basically allows us to be able to present theater works that tell stories of Canadian history. And what we chose to use that funding for was to directly pay the expenses of the show and offer free tickets to the community.
0: Tickets are available for no charge online at GlasgowSquare.com. Tickets are required to reserve a seat for the show. Donations will be

0: we had plans drawn, and a contractor stepped forward to guarantee that we'd be in it. So we pulled the trigger and started building it. And going on at the same time, our building committee organized, and we're starting to fundraise at that time. So that continues to make up the shortfall.
1: Thompson said the fundraising will continue until they have everything done and paid for. Speaking about McCarran, Thompson said he's a longtime 4-H leader and farmer who worked with the Department of Agriculture as a consultant for farmers. Thompson said based on McCarran's influence on the agriculture sector, it was decided to name the facility after him. The open house begins at 7 this evening with speeches at 8 and a live auction of goods and services at 9. Everyone is welcome. Parts of Nova Scotia, Newfoundland, and Labrador are under heavy rain warnings today. Environment Canada says up to 40 millimeters may fall on Nova Scotia's eastern shore and in eastern Cape Breton. Says up to 90 millimeters could fall on some parts of Newfoundland's south coast. The agency says water may pool on roads and travel delays are possible. A number of gender-based violence advocates in Nova Scotia are calling on the Progressive Conservative government to reconsider Marco McLeod's role as energy minister due to misogynistic rap lyrics he wrote. Halifax's Adsum House, a shelter for women, families, and gender-diverse people, called for McLeod's resignation earlier this month. McLeod, 37-year-old, apologized Thursday for the harmful rap song he says he first posted online 13 years ago and was circulated recently after reporting by Frank Magazine. Several advocates signed the letter issued this morning saying McLeod's lyrics normalized degradation of women. Changes are coming to some of the busiest intersections in Halifax as the provincial government tries to ease congestion. The Dartmouth approach to the McDonald Bridge and other intersections will see what the province will be. New and improved traffic lanes. Left turns will now be restricted in certain spots and signal timing will be adjusted. The province says the changes should be complete by the end of the fall. The new spaceport in Nova Scotia's eastern shore is a new ground station. Italian company Leaf Space says it's built the site's first ground station at Spaceport, Nova Scotia. The station supports high-speed data downloads for satellite operators. Leaf Space says it will be ready to handle commercial satellite traffic as soon as it has regulatory approval. Weather is next for Inniganish Co-op Country Store.
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1: NXFM weather. There are rainfall warnings for Guysborough and Richmond counties. Today, rain at times heavy, ending this afternoon, 10 millimeters, except 30 millimeters in areas of heaviest showers, then cloudy with a chance of showers for Guysborough, 15 millimeters of showers for Pictou and Antigonish counties. Periods of rain ending late this morning, then cloudy with a chance of showers for Cape Breton, with 10 millimeters, except 40 millimeters for Richmond County in highest rain levels, and 5 millimeters, except 15 millimeters of rain in heaviest showers for Inverness and Victoria counties. Winds gusting to 50 kilometers an hour for Cape Breton. Risk of thunder showers this morning with a high of 24. Tonight, cloudy with a chance of showers this evening, with showers beginning after midnight. Rainfall amounts to 10 millimeters, except 25 millimeters in heaviest showers for Guysborough and Cape Breton with a low of 19. Tomorrow, cloudy with a chance of showers early in the morning, becoming a mix of sun and cloud for Guysborough. Cloudy then clearing near noon for Pictou and Antigonish. Showers ending in the morning, then cloudy with a chance of showers and a risk of thunder shower with 5 millimeters of rain for Cape Breton with a high of 26 and a UV index of high. In the extended forecast, Wednesday sunny with a high of 24. Thursday sun and cloud with a high of 26. And Friday, cloudy with a chance of showers for the mainland. Cloudy for Richmond and southern Inverness. Sun and cloud for northern Inverness and Victoria County with a high of 24. Currently in New Glasgow, it's 27 degrees. In Port Hawkesbury, it's 22 degrees. And in Antigonish, it's 25 degrees.
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2: 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Toronto is 1.5 games behind Cleveland for the final American League wildcard spot. The Blue Jays return to action tomorrow against the Kansas City Royals at Rogers Center. 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Two games carry American League wildcard implications, with Cleveland visiting the LA Angels and Texas facing the White Sox in Chicago. There are only two games on the WNBA schedule tonight. The league-best Minnesota Lynx visit the second-place Golden State Valkyries, while the Las Vegas Aces host the Atlanta Dream. The Toronto Tempo are off until Wednesday when they head to Seattle. It's 12:10, the most local news and sports, anytime at 98.9xfm.ca.

0: Good afternoon. 98.9 XFM, nothing but hits. Welcome to another week here, Monday, August the 24th. Shadow cruising along with you for the beginning of this week. We got lots to get to. As Duran says, there is something you should know. We got lots of contests that we are going to be wrapping up today, mainly the Main Street Monday one. That is definitely always Monday. But another big, big one will be given away today as well. That's the weekend pass for the YQM Dieppe Moncton concert. We're going to get to that later on this afternoon as well. So this lunch hour, make sure you're heading over to Facebook. That's 98.9 XFM announcers. Qualify for Main Street Monday by commenting, liking, and sharing. We'll find out who the winner is during the lunch hour. And I'll give you a little bit more time to qualify for, of course, those YQM tickets. If you haven't done that, make sure you head over to the website. That's 98.9 XFM.com. If you've done all your homework for your lunch hour, then you can just sit back and enjoy. I've got some Candy and the Backbeat coming up, as well as Melissa Manchester with Pretty Girls.
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3: XFM weather. Periods of rain ending this afternoon, then cloudy with a chance of showers for Cape Breton. Showers with a risk of a thunderstorm for the mainland, about 15 millimeters in the heaviest showers. Wind south 30 kilometers per hour, gust to 50, a high of 24, with the humidex it'll feel like 32, and a UV index of moderate. Cloudy with a chance of showers this evening, and a few showers beginning near midnight. About 10 millimeters, except 25 millimeters of rain in the heaviest showers. Fog patch developing, south wind gusting to 40 kilometers per hour, becoming light near midnight with a low of 19. For tomorrow, showers ending in the morning, then mainly cloudy with a chance of showers and a risk of a thundershower late in the afternoon. Fog patches dissipating in the morning, a high of 26, with the humidex of 31 and a UV index of high. And there's a look at your forecast on 98.9 XFM.

0: Some Tom's Diner for you. Susan Vega. That one's got a special place in my heart. 12:39 this Monday, and we are on our last full week of August, and that means we are going to be wrapping up our Backpacks and Snacks for Kids program. Want to thank everybody who has already participated, and we know that there's lots of people already still coming in. We took some more pictures again today of some lovely donations. Inviting you down this week, 5663 Highway number 7 is where we're located here in Antigonish. Open 9 to 5 Monday through Thursday, 9 to 4 on Fridays there. All you have to do is stop on by. You got some backpacks. You got some non-perishables for those kids. Go ahead, drop those off. We're working with the Antigonish Kinsmen Club. And then, of course, Schools Plus program. We'll be distributing that at the end of the month when they go and pick up. We'll take a big picture of it. And again, we can take a picture of you, not take a picture of you. Your donations is what we're looking for. So whatever you have there, stop on by. We're open until 5 o'clock today.
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0: 1249 with some Chalk Circle, me, myself, and I, 98.9 XFM. And let's give away some pizzas. Maybe you want to enjoy that with just me, myself, and I, of course, being you, yourself, and you. But whoever you want to take out to get some pizzas, all you had to do to qualify for that was head over to our Facebook. We have that, our Main Street Monday contest up there, 98.9 XFM announcers. And for commenting, liking, and sharing, those are the rules. We have a winner of Shane Glenn. Congratulations, Shane. You can enjoy 2 12-inch pizzas of your choice, all from the Maritime Inn, Antigonish. Treat yourself, treat whoever you want, enjoy it however way you want there. Of course, we'll be in contact with you via Facebook, and watch out for next week's post. We're going to post that up again around on Wednesday this week, so we can give that out on Monday for next week. I will say that is coming to an end shortly, so if you want to participate in that, keep a big eye out, because it only runs through the summertime here, as it is the outdoor wood fire grill. I've got a couple more hits for you. Matt Tripp is on the way with your information news update for 1 o'clock. Stick around.
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0: Good afternoon from the XFM Newsroom. I'm Matt Draper. The town of Antigonish offered its support for guaranteed basic income. During a regular meeting last week, Antigonish Town Council passed a motion to send a letter to the federal and provincial government supporting the idea of a guaranteed basic income. Deputy Mayor Andrew Murray spoke about the motion following the meeting.
1: Council wants to add its voice to the growing call for a guaranteed livable basic income. We see firsthand the challenges many residents face with the rising cost of living, housing, food, and other necessities. Community organizations are working hard, but are increasingly stretched to meet the growing demand. Municipalities often deal with the impacts of poverty, but we do not have the tools or resources to address the root causes. We believe income security is a responsibility that requires leadership from both the federal and provincial governments.
0: Murray stated everyone deserves to be able to meet their basic needs and live with dignity, adding too many Nova Scotians continue to experience food insecurity and poverty. He said a guaranteed livable basic income would provide a stable foundation for people. The Glasgow Square Theatre in New Glasgow will feature a show in November that offers a mix of live music, storytelling, and history centered on the Battle of Vimy Ridge in World War I. There were more than 10,000 Canadian casualties in that battle. The highly acclaimed production Ridge will be performed by The Fugitives, a Vancouver folk music group. Ridge was nominated for the 2022 Juno Award for Best Traditional Roots Album and has been presented to audiences across Canada. The show will be presented at Glasgow Square on November 18th. Program Culture and Events Manager with the Town of New Glasgow, Morgan Sims, says with the support of Veterans Affairs Canada, the show will be free.
2: So through Veteran Affairs Canada, we secured funding through the Commemorative Partnership Program, which basically allows us to be able to present theater works that tell stories of Canadian history. And what we chose to use that funding for was to directly pay the expenses of the show and offer free tickets to the community.
0: Tickets are available for no charge online at glasgowsquare.com. Tickets are required to reserve a seat for the show. Donations will be accepted at the door in support of the Royal Canadian Legion and the Glasgow Theatre's Moments for Everyone, which provides free tickets through the Pictou-Antigonish Regional Library. In XFM weather, there's a rainfall warning for Guysborough and Richmond counties. Today, rain at times heavy ending this afternoon, 10 millimeters, except 30 millimeters in heaviest showers, then cloudy with a chance of showers for Guysborough. 15 millimeters of showers for Pictou and Antigonish counties. Periods of rain ending late this morning, then cloudy with a chance of showers for Cape Breton, except 10 millimeters, except 40 millimeters for Richmond, and 5 millimeters, except 15 millimeters of rain and heaviest showers for Inverness and Victoria counties. Winds gusting to 50 kilometers an hour for Cape Breton with a risk of thunder showers this morning and a high of 24. Tonight, cloudy with a chance of showers this evening, with showers beginning after midnight. Rainfall amounts of 10 millimeters, except 25 millimeters, and heaviest showers for Guysborough and Cape Breton with a low of 19. Tomorrow, cloudy with a chance of showers early in the morning, becoming a mix of sun and cloud for Guysborough. Cloudy, then clearing near noon for Pictou and Antigonish. Showers ending in the morning, then cloudy with a chance of showers and a risk of thunder shower and 5 millimeters of rain for Cape Breton with a high of 26 and a UV index of high. Currently in New Glasgow, it's 27 degrees, in Port Hawkesbury, it's 22 degrees, and in Antigonish, it's 25 degrees. In XFM sports, the Toronto Blue Jays have the day off following an 8-3 loss to the New York Yankees today. Toronto is 1.5 games behind Cleveland for the final American League wildcard spot. There are 10 games on today's Major League Baseball schedule. Two games carry American League wildcard implications, with Cleveland visiting the Los Angeles Angels and Texas facing the White Sox in Chicago. There are only two games on the WNBA schedule tonight. The league-best Minnesota Lynx visit the second-place Golden State Valkyries, while the Las Vegas Aces host the Atlanta Dream. The Toronto Tempo are off until Wednesday when they head to Seattle. 103, the most local news and sports, anytime at 98.9xfm.ca.

0: Awesome. Brian Adams with the summer of 69, the Canadian King himself there, 98.9 XFM. Last Saturday, Summer Suppers is coming to an end here. This is the final supper that will be at the St. Paul's Anglican Church. Now, this is a more or less a potluck that you can go ahead, bring some side dishes there, box crackers, pot of soup, dinner rolls, you know, bananas, whatever that you have there to share. And then don't forget that you can bring a container for the leftovers. The main dish will be provided, and they'll have halal options as well as vegetarian options and lots of different things there for you. So go ahead, enjoy yourself this Saturday, the final Saturday, Last Supper Saturday there will be happening at the St. Paul's Anglican Church. If you have some questions, you can always go ahead and contact Natasha Brubaker, and she will help you out with what you can bring as well.
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3: XFM weather. Periods of rain ending this afternoon, then cloudy with a chance of showers for Cape Breton. Showers with a risk of a thunderstorm for the mainland, about 15 millimeters in the heaviest showers. Wind south 30 kilometers per hour, gust to 50, a high of 24, with the humid index it'll feel like 32, and a UV index of moderate. Cloudy with a chance of showers this evening, and a few showers beginning near midnight. About 10 millimeters, except 25 millimeters of rain in the heaviest showers. Fog patches developing, south wind gusting to 40 kilometers per hour, becoming light near midnight with a low of 19. For tomorrow, showers ending in the morning, then mainly cloudy with a chance of showers and a risk of a thundershower late in the afternoon. Fog patches dissipating in the morning, a high of 26, with the humid index of 31 and a UV index of high. And there's a look at your forecast on 98.9 XFM.

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1: 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Festival and Ganesh Summer Theatre presents Beyond the Sea by Kristen Da Silva. 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

0: Devo, Whip It. You know the one from 1981. Believe it or not, it is a hit. I don't have to tell you that. Everybody loves Whip It. 99 XFM. The book sale in Pictou County is started here. It's going to be starting for Wednesday, but you can do your book donations as of now. It's going to be going all the way from August 26th to September 2nd, 10 a.m. to 6 p.m. Sunday, they got a bit of a different hour, noon to 6, 234 Park Street, New Glasgow. Of course, you can go ahead and donate those lately used new books there. They're going to be accepted on site during the open hours all the way until August the 29th. So again, the book sale itself is going to be starting this Wednesday, but you can go ahead, if you haven't already done your donations, do it all the way up until August the 29th. This is in partnership with the Blue Nose Curling Club and supporting the Pictou County Y Service Club women. So again, go ahead, enjoy that book sale. Maybe you find something that you haven't read before, and maybe you have something that you want to donate that you have just kind of kicking around your house and share. That is what that's all for. I've got Tom Cochran and the Black Crows heading into our 2 o'clock Information News Update.
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0: Good afternoon from the XFM Newsroom. I'm Shadow Collette. A number of gender-based violence advocates in Nova Scotia are calling on the Progressive Conservative government to reconsider Marco McLeod's role as energy minister due to misogynistic rap lyrics he wrote. Halifax's Adsom House, a shelter for women, families, and gender-diverse people, called for McLeod's resignation earlier this month. McLeod, who is 37 years old, apologized Thursday for the harmful rap song that he says was first posted online 13 years ago and circulated recently after reporting by Frank magazine. Several advocates signed the letter issued this morning saying McLeod's lyrics normalize degradation of women. The highly acclaimed production Ridge will be performed by The Fugitives, a Vancouver folk music group. Ridge was nominated for the 2022 Juno Award for Best Traditional Roots Album and has been presented to audiences across Canada. The show will be presented at Glasgow Square on November 18th. Program, Culture, and Events Manager with the Town of New Glasgow, Morgan Sim, says with the support of Veterans Affairs Canada, the show will be free.
1: So through Veterans Affairs Canada, we secured funding through the Commemorative Partnership Program, which basically allows us to be able to present theatre works that tell stories of Canadian history. And what we chose to use that funding for was to directly pay the expenses of the show and offer free tickets to the community.
0: Tickets are available for no charge online at glasgowsquare.com. Tickets are required to reserve a seat for the show. Donations will be accepted at the door in support of the Royal Canadian Legion and the Glasgow Theatre's Moments for Everyone, which provides free tickets through the Pictou Antigonish Regional Library. BW Offshore says work on Equinor's proposed Bay du Nord oil project off the coast of Newfoundland is progressing according to plan. The company, contracted by Equinor, says it recently bought gas turbine generators for the project's floating production and storage vessel. It was the first major equipment purchase for Bay du Nord, pushing the project past a key milestone. BW has also recently opened an office in St. John's. The company says it expects Equinor to make a final decision early next year about whether to proceed with Bay du Nord. XFM weather. Periods of rain ending this afternoon, then cloudy with a chance of showers for Cape Breton. Showers with a risk of a thunderstorm for the mainland, about 15 millimeters in the heaviest showers. Wind south 30 kilometers per hour, gust to 50, a high of 24, with the humid index it'll feel like 32, and a UV index of moderate. Cloudy with a chance of showers this evening, and a few showers beginning near midnight. About 10 millimeters, except 25 millimeters of rain in the heaviest showers. Fog patches developing. South wind gusting to 40 kilometers per hour, becoming light near midnight with a low of 19. For tomorrow, showers ending in the morning, then mainly cloudy with a chance of showers and a risk of a thunder shower late in the afternoon. Fog patches dissipating in the morning, a high of 26 with a humid index of 31 and a UV index of high. In XFM Sports, after finishing round-robin play with an impressive 4-1 record at the Eastern Canadian Fast Pitch Championships over the weekend, the U17 St. Joseph Chiefs were seeded third heading into the playoff round based on run differential. Unfortunately, the remaining games were called due to the weather, giving the Chiefs the bronze medal as default. The Houston Astros have parted ways with general manager Dana Brown. The move comes with Houston sitting first in the American League West despite going 3-6 on a 9-game homestand. Brown had served as the Astros' general manager since January of 2023. Lando Norris says McLaren still doesn't have a car capable of challenging for the Formula One title despite his back-to-back Grand Prix wins. The defending champion says McLaren must improve its performance in slow-speed corners to close the gap on standings leader Kim Antonelli. Norris says he's confident he can win every remaining race if the team solves the problem. The most local news and sports anytime at 989xfm.ca.

0: summer bucket list, the beach, family and friends, vacation and 98.9 nothing but hits. 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We're portable, and we don't take up too much space.
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0: Rockstar. Nickelback with Rockstar 98.9 XFM. Little known fact there, he did change his name to become famous. And his real name is Chad Tutor, I guess. So I like Kruger, honestly. Runs off the tongue a little bit there. But good for you there, Chad. Get it. You became the rock star that you needed to. Another local rock star actually is going to be performing Music on the Main this Wednesday. Elise Aaron, she is putting on a free concert for all ages. Well, rather the Antigonish Tourism Association is putting that on, but she's going to be the headliner, and what a headliner. We play lots of her music here. Looking forward to that show. Music on the Main, 6 to 9 p.m. at Columbus Field. There's going to be some food vendors on site. All you got to do is bring your own chair and enjoy that live music. No Service in Eden will also be opening for Elise there, so it's going to be a great night taking a free concert. Coming up this Wednesday, Music on the Main.
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2: XFM weather. Periods of rain ending this afternoon, then cloudy with a chance of showers for Cape Breton. Showers with a risk of a thunderstorm for the mainland, about 15 millimeters in the heaviest showers. Wind south 30 kilometers per hour, gust of 50, a high of 24, with the humid index that'll feel like 32, and a UV index of moderate. Cloudy with a chance of showers this evening, and a few showers beginning near midnight. About 10 millimeters, except 25 millimeters of rain in the heaviest showers. Fog patch developing, south wind gusting to 40 kilometers per hour, becoming light near midnight with a low of 19. For tomorrow, showers ending in the morning, then mainly cloudy with a chance of showers and a risk of a thundershower late in the afternoon. Fog patches dissipating in the morning, a high of 26, with the humidex of 31 and a UV index of high. And there's a look at your forecast on 98.9 XFM.

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0: Blondie with Call Me 98.9 XFM, and I got to make a call this afternoon to the winner of the YQM Dieppe Moncton tickets there. That's right. It is happening this weekend, starting for Thursday, headlining Zach Top, Eric Church on Friday, and Post Malone wrapping things up on Saturday. We got one lucky listener who has qualified on our website, 989xfm.ca. And real quickly, want to give a big shout out to the sponsors of this: Winmar Property Restoration Specialist, Aniganish in New Glasgow, DeCoast Interiors, Aniganish, Sherbrooke Village, Shediac Brand Source, New Glasgow, and Team B Plumbing, Heating and Air in New Glasgow. Okay, the winner of the weekend tickets is Jocelyn Matheson. Congratulations, Jocelyn. You are the lucky winner of a season or a weekend pass, I should say, for the YQM Dieppe Moncton concert that is happening all the way from August 27th to the 29th. Enjoy that this weekend, Jocelyn. Hopefully you've got no plans, because now you have somewhere to go. And yes, always keep in mind, we're going to have lots of these types of concerts at our website, 989xfm.ca. Big shout out to those sponsors once more.
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0: Remember your first kiss? Mwah. The movie date? 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

0: Good afternoon from the XFM Newsroom. I'm Shadow Collette. The town of Antigonish offered its support for a guaranteed basic income. During a regular meeting last week, Antigonish Town Council passed a motion to send a letter to the federal and provincial governments supporting the idea of a guaranteed basic income. Deputy Mayor Andrew Murray spoke about the motion following the meeting.
1: Council wants to add its voice to the growing call for a guaranteed livable basic income. We see firsthand the challenges many residents face with the rising cost of living, housing, food, and other necessities. Community organizations are working hard, but are increasingly stretched to meet the growing demand. Municipalities often deal with the impacts of poverty, but we do not have the tools or resources to address the root causes. We believe income security is a responsibility that requires leadership from both the federal and provincial governments.
0: Murray stated that everyone deserves to be able to meet their basic needs and live with dignity, adding too many Nova Scotians continue to experience food insecurity and poverty. He said a guaranteed livable basic income would provide a stable foundation for people. Changes are coming to some of the busiest intersections in Halifax as the provincial government tries to ease congestion. The Dartmouth approach to the McDonald Bridge and other intersections will see what the province says, quote, will be new and improved traffic lanes. Left turns will now be restricted in certain spots and signal timing will be adjusted. The province says the changes should be complete by the end of fall. Ontario Premier Doug Ford says U.S. President Donald Trump's trade policies would leave former President Ronald Reagan, quote, throwing up. Ford also tells the Associated Press that Canada should be ready to cut off electricity and critical minerals to the U.S. if the trade war worsens. The Premier praised Prime Minister Mark Carney for rejecting the proposed U.S. trade deal late Friday. Carney accuses the Americans of adding last-minute demands that would have restricted Canada's ability to strike trade deals with other countries and weakened protections for language and culture. XFM weather. Periods of rain ending this afternoon, then cloudy with a chance of showers for Cape Breton. Showers with a risk of a thunderstorm for the mainland, about 15 millimeters in the heaviest showers. Wind south 30 kilometers per hour, gust to 50, a high of 24, with the humid index it'll feel like 32, and a UV index of moderate. Cloudy with a chance of showers this evening and a few showers beginning near midnight. About 10 millimeters, except 25 millimeters of rain in the heaviest showers. Fog patches developing. South wind gusting to 40 kilometers per hour, becoming light near midnight with a low of 19. For tomorrow, showers ending in the morning, then mainly cloudy with a chance of showers and a risk of a thunder shower late in the afternoon. Fog patches dissipating in the morning, a high of 26 with the humidex of 31 and a UV index of high. 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Two games carry American League wildcard implications, with Cleveland visiting the Los Angeles Angels and Texas facing the White Sox in Chicago. The Guardians and Rangers have identical 65-66 records. However, Cleveland holds the final playoff spot on a tiebreaker. The Toronto Blue Jays had the day off following an 8-3 loss to the New York Yankees yesterday. Toronto is 1.5 games behind Cleveland for the final American League wildcard spot. The Blue Jays return to action tomorrow against the Kansas City Royals at Rogers Center. There are only two games on the WNBA schedule tonight. The league-best Minnesota Lynx visit the second-place Golden State Valkyries, while the Las Vegas Aces host the Atlanta Dream. The Toronto Tempo are off until Wednesday when they head to Seattle. Five Canadians are set to compete in U.S. Open singles qualifying today. 2019 champion Bianca Andreescu faces Eva Vedder, while Rebecca Marino, Kayla Cross, and Carson Branston are also in action. Alexis Glarneau is Canada's lone entrant in men's qualifying today. The most local news and sports anytime at 98.9xfm.ca.

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0: 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Of course, the website is helpingthehelpers.ca, and the registration fee is only $25, but it will include access to the full event program, showcasing of relevant resources, the refreshment breaks, a lunch sponsored by Homewood Health, and of course, that lets everybody know that you're going to be there for the St. Francis Xavier University Helping the Helpers Awareness and Education Day for Post-Traumatic Stress Disorder. This happens every year. This year, it's going to be October the 24th. Just getting that registration in early so that way, they've already got some of those funds as well as getting the attendance. Those are all important to make sure that everybody is available for that day and how many volunteers they would need. So go ahead, register early at helpingthehelpers.ca. I've got Jan Arden with Good Mother coming up after the break.
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1: XFM weather, periods of rain ending this afternoon, then cloudy with a chance of showers for Cape Breton. Showers with a risk of a thunderstorm for the mainland, about 15 millimeters in the heaviest showers. Wind south 30 kilometers per hour, gust to 50, a high of 24, with the humidex it'll feel like 32, and a UV index of moderate. Cloudy with a chance of showers this evening, and a few showers beginning near midnight. About 10 millimeters, except 25 millimeters of rain in the heaviest showers. Fog patches developing, south wind gusting to 40 kilometers per hour, becoming light near midnight with a low of 19. For tomorrow, showers ending in the morning, then mainly cloudy with a chance of showers and a risk of a thundershower late in the afternoon. Fog patches dissipating in the morning, a high of 26, with the humidex of 31 and a UV index of high. And there's a look at your forecast on 98.9 XFM.

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0: 38 special from 1989, Second Chance on 98.9 XFM. Nothing but hits. The St. Ninian Place is presenting a free concert that is going to be happening for Sunday, August the 30th at 2 p.m., making it family-friendly, bringing everybody down there to go see Brent McLean and friends. This is hosted by Lewis McIntosh. We love Lewis around here and everybody who is participating in these community events. St. Ninian Place, Antigonish, admission is free for all ages. 2 p.m. coming up for Sunday. Brent McLean and friends, hosted by Lewis McIntosh. Always a good time and always a fun time to enjoy some live music on a Sunday. I've got your information news update coming up for 4 o'clock. Stick around.
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0: Good afternoon from the XFM Newsroom. I'm Shadow Collette. The new spaceport on Nova Scotia's eastern shore has a new ground station. Italian company Leaf Space says it's built the site's first ground station at Spaceport Nova Scotia. The station supports high-speed data downloads for satellite operators. Leaf Space says it will be ready to handle commercial satellite traffic as soon as its regulatory approval. The highly acclaimed production Ridge will be performed by The Fugitives, a Vancouver folk music group. Ridge was nominated for the 2022 Juno Award for Best Traditional Roots Album and has been presented to audiences across Canada. The show will be presented at Glasgow Square on November 18th. Program, Culture, and Events Manager with the Town of New Glasgow, Morgan Sim, says with the support of Veterans Affairs Canada, the show will be free.
1: So through Veteran Affairs Canada, we secured funding through the Commemorative Partnership Program, which basically allows us to be able to present theater works that tell stories of Canadian history. And what we chose to use that funding for was to directly pay the expenses of the show and offer free tickets to the community.
0: Tickets are available for no charge online at GlasgowSquare.com. Tickets are required to reserve a seat for the show. Donations will be accepted at the door in support of the Royal Canadian Legion and the Glasgow Theatre's Moments for Everyone, which provides free tickets through the Pictou-Antigonish Regional Library. BW Offshore says work on Equinor's proposed Bay du Nord oil project off the coast of Newfoundland is progressing according to plan. The company, contracted by Equinor, says it recently bought gas turbine generators for the project's floating production and storage vessel. It was the first major equipment purchase for Bay du Nord, pushing the project past a key milestone. BW has also recently opened an office in St. John's. The company says it expects Equinor to make a final decision early next year about whether to proceed with Bay du Nord. XFM weather. Periods of rain ending this afternoon, then cloudy with a chance of showers for Cape Breton. Showers with a risk of a thunderstorm for the mainland, about 15 millimeters in the heaviest showers. Wind south 30 kilometers per hour, gusting to 50, a high of 24, with the humidex it'll feel like 32, and a UV index of moderate. Cloudy with a chance of showers this evening, and a few showers beginning near midnight. About 10 millimeters, except 25 millimeters of rain in the heaviest showers. Fog patches developing. South wind gusting to 40 kilometers per hour, becoming light near midnight with a low of 19. For tomorrow, showers ending in the morning, then mainly cloudy with a chance of showers and a risk of a thunder shower late in the afternoon. Fog patches dissipating in the morning, a high of 26 with a humidex of 31 and a UV index of high. In XFM Sports, after finishing round-robin play with an impressive 4-1 record at the Eastern Canadian Fast Pitch Championships over the weekend, the U17 St. Joseph Chiefs were seeded third heading into the playoff round based on run differential. Unfortunately, the remaining games were called due to the weather, giving the Chiefs the bronze medal as default. The Houston Astros have parted ways with general manager Dana Brown. The move comes with Houston sitting first in the American League West despite going 3-6 on a 9-game homestand. Brown had served as the Astros' general manager since January of 2023. Lando Norris says McLaren still doesn't have a car capable of challenging for the Formula One title despite his back-to-back Grand Prix wins. The defending champion says McLaren must improve its performance in slow-speed corners to close the gap on standings leader Kim Antonelli. Norris says he's confident he can win every remaining race if the team solves the problem. The most local news and sports anytime at 98.9xfm.ca.

0: And it's time to take a look around the town this Monday, August the 24th. My apologies there. 419 today. 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
0: XFM weather, showers with a risk of a thundershower this evening. About 10 millimeters, except 20 millimeters in the heaviest showers. Some fog patch developing, with south wind gusting to 40 kilometers per hour, becoming light near midnight. A low of 19. For tomorrow, a mix of sun and cloud with a chance of showers late in the afternoon. A risk of a thundershower with fog patches dissipating in the morning. A high of 25 with the humid index still feel like 30 and a UV index of high. A few clouds for the evening with a low of 14. And there's a look at your forecast on 98.9 XFM.

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2: XFM weather, showers with a risk of a thundershower this evening. About 10 millimeters, except 20 millimeters in the heaviest showers. Some fog patch developing, with south wind gusting to 40 kilometers per hour, becoming light near midnight. A low of 19. For tomorrow, a mix of sun and cloud with a chance of showers late in the afternoon. A risk of a thundershower with fog patches dissipating in the morning. A high of 25, with the humidex still feel like 30 and a UV index of high. A few clouds for the evening with a low of 14. And there's a look at your forecast on 98.9 XFM.

0: 1979 with Elton John and Mama Can't Buy You Love, 98.9 XFM. That may be the case, but you can always qualify yourself for some extra love from the Party for 10. That's right, we'd love to give that away tomorrow between 4 and 5 p.m. All you have to do is go ahead and qualify on our Facebook page. That's 98.9 XFM announcers. Comment, like, and share, and then you can get some love from the Party for 10 brought to you by Pita Pit and Goji's. Then you can give some love, maybe back to Mama, whoever. You know, you can share it with whoever you'd like. All you have to do is qualify. 98.9 XFM announcers. Do that before tomorrow, and we're going to find out who the lucky winner is. I'm going to have some Alanah Miles with Still Got This Thing, as well as Annie Lennox, Walking on Broken Glass.
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1: The official opening for the Jerome McCarran Pavilion at the Eastern Nova Scotia Exhibition Grounds is set for this evening. Jack Thompson, chair of the Cattle Committee at the Eastern Nova Scotia Exhibition, last week said the facility is nearly complete. After the roof of the former facility collapsed in February, plans for rebuilding came together quickly.
3: So once we had the site cleaned up, there was some insurance money that came forward, but not enough to build another facility. So the board of directors at the exhibition took it upon themselves and decided that in order to have a successful exhibition, it was imperative that we get the facility back up. So we had plans drawn and a contractor stepped forward to guarantee that we'd be in it. So we pulled the trigger and started building it. And going on at the same time, our building committee organized and we're starting to fundraise at that time. So that continues to make up the shortfall.
1: Thompson said the fundraiser will continue until they have everything done and paid for. Speaking about McCarran, Thompson said he is a longtime 4-H leader and farmer who worked with the Department of Agriculture as a consultant for farmers. Thompson said based on McCarran's influence on the agriculture sector, it was decided to name the facility after him. The open house begins at 7 p.m. this evening with speeches at 8 and a live auction of goods and services at 9 p.m. Everyone is welcome. The town of Antigonish offered its support for a guaranteed basic income. During a regular meeting last week, Antigonish Town Council passed a motion to send a letter to the federal and provincial governments supporting the idea of a guaranteed basic income. Deputy Mayor Andrew Murray spoke about the motion following the meeting.
4: Council wants to add its voice to the growing call for a guaranteed livable basic income. We see firsthand the challenges many residents face with the rising cost of living, housing, food, and other necessities. Community organizations are working hard, but are increasingly stretched to meet the growing demand. Municipalities often deal with the impacts of poverty, but we do not have the tools or resources to address the root causes. We believe income security is a responsibility that requires leadership from both the federal and provincial governments.
1: Murray stated that everyone deserves to be able to meet their basic needs and live with dignity, adding too many Nova Scotians continue to experience food insecurity and poverty. He said a guaranteed livable basic income would provide a stable foundation for people. The highly acclaimed production Ridge will be performed by The Fugitives, a Vancouver folk music group. Ridge was nominated for the 2022 Juno Award for Best Traditional Roots Album and has been presented to audiences across Canada. The show will be presented at Glasgow Square on November 18th. Program, Culture, and Events Manager with the Town of New Glasgow, Morgan Sim, says with the support of Veterans Affairs Canada, the show will be free.
5: So through Veteran Affairs Canada, we secured funding through the Commemorative Partnership Program, which basically allows us to be able to present theater works that tell stories of Canadian history. And what we chose to use that funding for was to directly pay the expenses of the show and offer free tickets to the community.
1: Tickets are available for no charge online at glasgowsquare.com. Tickets are required to reserve a seat for the show. Donations will be accepted at the door in support of the Royal Canadian Legion and the Glasgow Theatre's Moments for Everyone, which provides free tickets through the Pictou-Antigonish Regional Library. The new spaceport on Nova Scotia's eastern shore has a new ground station. Italian company Leaf Space says it's built the site's first ground station at Spaceport Nova Scotia. The station supports high-speed data downloads for satellite operators. Leaf Space says it will be ready to handle commercial satellite traffic as soon as its regulatory approval. A number of gender-based violence advocates in Nova Scotia are calling on the Progressive Conservative government to reconsider Marco McLeod's role as energy minister due to misogynistic rap lyrics he wrote. Halifax's Adsom House, a shelter for women, families, and gender-diverse people called for McLeod's resignation earlier this month. McLeod, who is 37 years old, apologized Thursday for the harmful rap song that he says was first posted online 13 years ago and circulated recently after reporting by Frank magazine. Several advocates signed the letter issued this morning saying McLeod's lyrics normalize degradation of women. Changes are coming to some of the busiest intersections in Halifax as the provincial government tries to ease congestion. The Dartmouth approach to the McDonald Bridge and other intersections will see what the province says, quote, will be new and improved traffic lanes. Left turns will now be restricted in certain spots and signal timing will be adjusted. The province says the changes should be complete by the end of fall. BW Offshore says work on Equinor's proposed Bay du Nord oil project off the coast of Newfoundland is progressing according to plan. The company, contracted by Equinor, says it recently bought gas turbine generators for the project's floating, production, and storage vessel. It was the first major equipment purchase for Bay du Nord, pushing the project past a key milestone. BW has also recently opened an office in St. John's. The company says it expects Equinor to make a final decision early next year about whether to proceed with Bay du Nord. Ontario Premier Doug Ford says U.S. President Donald Trump's trade policies would leave former President Ronald Reagan, quote, throwing up. Ford also tells the Associated Press that Canada should be ready to cut off electricity and critical minerals to the U.S. if the trade war worsens. The Premier praised Prime Minister Mark Carney for rejecting the proposed U.S. trade deal late Friday. Carney accuses the Americans of adding last-minute demands that would have restricted Canada's ability to strike trade deals with other countries and weakened protections for language and culture. 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
1: XFM weather, showers with a risk of a thundershower this evening. About 10 millimeters, except 20 millimeters in the heaviest showers. Some fog patch developing with south wind gusting to 40 kilometers per hour, becoming light near midnight, a low of 19. For tomorrow, a mix of sun and cloud with a chance of showers late in the afternoon. A risk of a thundershower with fog patches dissipating in the morning. A high of 25 with the humidex still feel like 30 and a UV index of high. A few clouds for the evening with a low of 14. In your extended forecast, for Wednesday, a mix of sun and cloud with a chance of showers and a high of 24. Thursday, sun and cloud with a high of 26. Friday, cloudy with a chance of showers and a high of 24. For Saturday, a mix of sun and cloud with a high of 22. And for Sunday, a mix of sun and cloud with a high of 22.
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Two games carry American League wildcard implications, with Cleveland visiting the Los Angeles Angels and Texas facing the White Sox in Chicago. The Guardians and Rangers have identical 65-66 records. However, Cleveland holds the final playoff spot on a tiebreaker. The Toronto Blue Jays had the day off following an 8-3 loss to the New York Yankees yesterday. Toronto is 1.5 games behind Cleveland for the final American League wildcard spot. The Blue Jays return to action tomorrow against the Kansas City Royals at Rogers Center. There are only two games on the WNBA schedule tonight. The league-best Minnesota Lynx visit the second-place Golden State Valkyries, while the Las Vegas Aces host the Atlanta Dream. The Toronto Tempo are off until Wednesday when they head to Seattle. Five Canadians are set to compete in U.S. Open singles qualifying today. 2019 champion Bianca Andreescu faces Eva Vedder, while Rebecca Marino, Kayla Cross, and Carson Branston are also in action. Alexis Glarneau is Canada's lone entrant in men's qualifying today. The Houston Astros have parted ways with general manager Dana Brown. The move comes with Houston sitting first in the American League West despite going 3-6 on a 9-game homestand. Brown had served as the Astros' general manager since January of 2023. Lando Norris says McLaren still doesn't have a car capable of challenging for the Formula One title despite his back-to-back Grand Prix wins. The defending champion says McLaren must improve its performance in slow-speed corners to close the gap on standings leader Kim Antonelli. Norris says he's confident he can win every remaining race if the team solves the problem. The most local news and sports anytime at 98.9xfm.ca.

0: Lionel Richie with Running With The Night, 98.9 XFM, some Bengals, and you know the one, Manic Monday. I got to say, it has been a bit of that, but it's always fun when you get to do all the things here at the studio. Hopefully your day is going just as hectic as mine, and I appreciate that for you as well. 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You can get them from the firefighters, or on your way home, stop off at Monastery Petrican, Hawthorne Convenience. 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If you're in Antigonish, you've got the Feeds and Needs, Mobile Gas, as well as the Macquarie's Farmer Save at their new location in Antigonish. 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
0: XFM weather, showers with a risk of a thundershower this evening. About 10 millimeters, except 20 millimeters in the heaviest showers. Some fog patch developing, with south wind gusting to 40 kilometers per hour, becoming light near midnight, a low of 19. For tomorrow, a mix of sun and cloud with a chance of showers late in the afternoon. A risk of a thundershower with fog patches dissipating in the morning, a high of 25, with the humidex still feel like 30 and a UV index of high. A few clouds for the evening with a low of 14. And there's a look at your forecast on 98.9 XFM.

real hits. I'm so excited, and I just can't hide it. And great classics. Baby, you just ain't seen nothing yet. Nothing yet. 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

0: Baby, I Love Your Way by Peter Frampton. Belinda Carlisle with I Get Weak before that. 98.9 XFM. And we are doing an interesting one. 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
0: XFM weather, showers with a risk of a thundershower this evening. About 10 millimeters, except 20 millimeters in the heaviest showers. Some fog patch developing, with south wind gusting to 40 kilometers per hour, becoming light near midnight, a low of 19. For tomorrow, a mix of sun and cloud with a chance of showers late in the afternoon. A risk of a thundershower with fog patches dissipating in the morning. A high of 25, with the humidex still feel like 30 and a UV index of high. A few clouds for the evening with a low of 14. And there's a look at your forecast on 98.9 XFM.

0: 98.9 XFM, nothing but hits. Blue Rodeo, some love and understanding. Appreciate that from everybody today, of course. And I look forward to doing it with you all again tomorrow. My name's Shadow, cruising along with you this Monday. And of course, after 6 o'clock, we have the Country Top 40 with Casey Clark. I've got your information news update one final time for 6 p.m. there. And some more hits, some Los Lobos with La Bamba and the Hooters. And We Danced coming up after the break. You have yourself a great evening. I'll be chatting with you tomorrow.
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0: The town of Antigonish offered its support for a guaranteed basic income. During a regular meeting last week, Antigonish Town Council passed a motion to send a letter to the federal and provincial governments supporting the idea of a guaranteed basic income. Deputy Mayor Andrew Murray spoke about the motion following the meeting.
1: Council wants to add its voice to the growing call for a guaranteed livable basic income. We see firsthand the challenges many residents face with the rising cost of living, housing, food, and other necessities. Community organizations are working hard, but are increasingly stretched to meet the growing demand. Municipalities often deal with the impacts of poverty, but we do not have the tools or resources to address the root causes. We believe income security is a responsibility that requires leadership from both the federal and provincial governments.
0: Murray stated that everyone deserves to be able to meet their basic needs and live with dignity, adding too many Nova Scotians continue to experience food insecurity and poverty. He said a guaranteed livable basic income would provide a stable foundation for people. Changes are coming to some of the busiest intersections in Halifax as the provincial government tries to ease congestion. The Dartmouth approach to the McDonald Bridge and other intersections will see what the province says, quote, will be new and improved traffic lanes. Left turns will now be restricted in certain spots and signal timing will be adjusted. The province says the changes should be complete by the end of fall. Ontario Premier Doug Ford says U.S. President Donald Trump's trade policies would leave former President Ronald Reagan, quote, throwing up. Ford also tells the Associated Press that Canada should be ready to cut off electricity and critical minerals to the U.S. if the trade war worsens. The Premier praised Prime Minister Mark Carney for rejecting the proposed U.S. trade deal late Friday. Carney accuses the Americans of adding last-minute demands that would have restricted Canada's ability to strike trade deals with other countries and weakened protections for language and culture. XFM weather, showers with a risk of a thundershower this evening. About 10 millimeters, except 20 millimeters in the heaviest showers. Some fog patch developing, with south wind gusting to 40 kilometers per hour, becoming light near midnight, a low of 19. For tomorrow, a mix of sun and cloud with a chance of showers late in the afternoon. A risk of a thundershower with fog patches dissipating in the morning. A high of 25, with the humidex still feel like 30 and a UV index of high. A few clouds for the evening with a low of 14. 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Two games carry American League wildcard implications, with Cleveland visiting the Los Angeles Angels and Texas facing the White Sox in Chicago. The Guardians and Rangers have identical 65-66 records. However, Cleveland holds the final playoff spot on a tiebreaker. The Toronto Blue Jays had the day off following an 8-3 loss to the New York Yankees yesterday. Toronto is 1.5 games behind Cleveland for the final American League wildcard spot. The Blue Jays return to action tomorrow against the Kansas City Royals at Rogers Center. There are only two games on the WNBA schedule tonight. The league-best Minnesota Lynx visit the second-place Golden State Valkyries, while the Las Vegas Aces host the Atlanta Dream. The Toronto Tempo are off until Wednesday when they head to Seattle. The most local news and sports anytime at 98.9xfm.ca.
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8: Counting down the biggest songs this week in Canada. There you are. We appreciate you so much for carving some time for us. On the way, Blake and Gwen silence the rumor mill. Also, Kenny Chesney's working on a brand new album. He reveals who will join in. And will Morgan Wallen hold on to that number one spot for a third week in a row? That and a whole lot more coming your way. First, though, recap the top three songs in the nation last week. At number three, Kane Brown with Woman. Number two, Taylor Swift with I Knew It, I Knew You. And number one for a second week in a row, last week, Morgan Wallen with Don't Move. If you're on a path, there's nowhere you don't know me. Not everybody thinks we can. Stick around to see if he can make it 3 weeks in a row. Kicking off the countdown with Thelma and James, a new single called Alternate Ending. The married duo wrote this song together, and then they debuted it live. Well, they're opening for Luke Combs' stadium tour. I love this. They are nominated, by the way, for 5 CCMA Awards as well. Debuting this week, it's Thelma and James. It's called Alternate Ending.
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0: Evan Burson climbs 1 to 39 with Southside of Sober. Over to Dean Brody, who is confirmed as one of the performers at this year's 2026 Canadian Country Music Awards. The broadcast is live from SaskTel Center in Saskatoon, September the 19th. So far, he'll be joining James Barker Band, The Recklaws, and Owen Wrigling, all on the performer lineup list. Down this week, big time, 15 spots. This is Dean Brody with A Man Without a Woman.
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0: Cut her faith down 5-37 with Betty. She is back on tour as an opening act for Kacey Musgraves. That tour in Toronto, August the 24th. Okay, coming up after the break, music from a guy who is nominated for Creative Team or Designer of the Year at this year's CCMAs. Hang on.
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1: Counting down the biggest songs in Canada. Dedications requested. Get to those as well in a couple more minutes. It's at Casey Clark on any of our socials. Okay, he is nominated for Creative Team or Designer of the Year. This is our good friend Tim Hicks. He's up three spots this week with The Pilot.
0: Number 36.

0: Tim and the Glory Boys climbed 3-35 with If I Go Missing.
1: 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It's the Casey Clark Country Countdown Road Notes.
0: Boots and Hearts West lands at Fan Park at Ice District in Edmonton, August 28th and 29th. Russell Dickerson headlines night one. Shaboozy, night two with Tyler Joe Miller and Thelma and James and a whole lot more. Zach Topp and Chris Stapleton in Toronto at Rogers Stadium, September 1st. Owen Riggling and his In the Feeling Tour kicks off in Victoria, October the 18th. Vancouver, October 19th. Vernon, October 20th. Calgary on the 21st. And Edmonton, October 24th. It is the Misty City Music Festival in Niagara Falls. John Party is there. It happens September the 18th through to the 20th. Dan and Shay, they are back in Toronto at RBC Amphitheater October the 1st with Josh Ross and this guy. It's Tyler Hubbard with Land.
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0: New at 34, Morgan Wallen. He adds a third title to this week's Top 40 with Been By Now. Morgan's longtime producer and buddy Joey Moy is up for a 2026 CCMA for Record Producer of the Year. Joey is from Vancouver. Well, coming up, he has a brand new EP, and I love it. We'll tell you more when the countdown continues.
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1: Good to have you along. It's at Casey Clark on any of our socials if you're trying to get a hold of us. Into the Countdown with Tucker Wetmore, heading into the fall as a CMA New Artist of the Year nominee with both Wine Into Whiskey and Wind Up Missing You, certified platinum. A brand new EP called Sunburn Mixtape. It's killer. I've been going through that constantly and I love it. Climbing three spots this week. It's Tucker Wetmore with Who Told You That?
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0: Let's head back to 1997 from the album Come On Over. This is Shania with Man, I Feel Like a Woman. The song became one of the biggest crossover country hits of all time off an album that stands as the best-selling studio album by a woman in any genre. A number one song, a monster song, Man, I Feel Like a Woman. This is Shania Twain.
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0: climbing two spots this week. Casey Musgraves in at number 31 with Dry Spell. Casey Musgraves back in Toronto on August 24th. On the way, he is nominated for Breakthrough Artist or Group of the Year. Hang on.
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1: From the XFM Newsroom, I'm Matt Draper. The town of Antigonish offered its support for a guaranteed basic income. During a regular meeting last week, Antigonish Town Council passed a motion to send a letter to the federal and provincial governments supporting the idea of a guaranteed basic income. Deputy Mayor Andrew Murray spoke about the motion following the meeting. Murray stated everyone deserves to be able to meet their basic needs and live with dignity, adding too many Nova Scotians continue to experience food insecurity and poverty. He said a guaranteed livable basic income would provide a stable foundation for people. The Glasgow Square Theatre in New Glasgow will feature a show in November that offers a mix of live music, storytelling, and history centered on the Battle of Vimy Ridge in World War I. There were more than 10,000 Canadian casualties in that battle. The highly acclaimed production Ridge will be performed by the Fugitives, a Vancouver folk music group. Ridge was nominated for the 2022 Juno Award for Best Traditional Roots Album and has been presented to audiences across Canada. The show will present at Glasgow Square on November 18th. Program Culture and Events Manager with the Town of New Glasgow, Morgan Sim, says with the support of Veterans Affairs Canada, the show will be free. Tickets are available for no charge online at glasgowsquare.com. Tickets are required to reserve a seat for the show. Donations will be accepted at the door in support of the Royal Canadian Legion and the Glasgow Theatre's Moments for Everyone, which provides free tickets through the Pictou Antigonish Regional Library. The most local news and sports, anytime at 98.9xfm.ca.
2: XFM weather, showers with a risk of a thundershower this evening. About 10 millimeters, except 20 millimeters in the heaviest showers. Some fog patch developing, with south wind gusting to 40 kilometers per hour, becoming light near midnight, a low of 19. For tomorrow, a mix of sun and cloud with a chance of showers late in the afternoon. A risk of a thundershower with fog patches dissipating in the morning, a high of 25, with the humidex still feel like 30 and a UV index of high. A few clouds for the evening with a low of 14. And there's a look at your forecast on 98.9 XFM.
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4: So good to be hanging out with you as we get to count down the biggest songs in Canada this week. He is nominated for a 2026 CCMA for Breakthrough Artist or Group of the Year, and he climbs one spot this week. This is Josh Stump with Johnny Walker, Back to Me.
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0: ever meet Braden King, you won't be able to miss him. He is 6'9". He climbs up one spot to 29 this week with We Got Beat.
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0: At Casey Clark on all of our socials. You can email us as well. It's Casey at CaseyClark.ca. Skipping out to Kelowna, BC today with Danielle, who's listening to us on New Country 100.7. Danielle and her sister just wrapped up a great weekend on Okanagan Lake. She says it was a little smoky at times, but still well worth it. Wanted to hear Cody Johnson. Here's Till You Can't.
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0: John King holds steady at number 28 with Get to Drinking. Okay, coming up after the break, Dan and Shay are back in Canada, and they're bringing some friends. We'll give you full details coming
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1: Counting down the biggest songs in Canada. We love that you're spending some time with us. Okay, Dan and Shay make their way back to Canada. They're in Toronto October the 1st with Josh Ross and Tyler Hubbard. This is Dan and Shay holding steady this week with Say So.
0: 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Number 27.

0: Jelly Roll holds at 26 with Hands Up. As the countdown continues with Zach Topf, south of Sanity, his next Canadian date is a big one. He's back in Toronto with Chris Stapleton, performing at Rogers Stadium September the 1st. Holding steady again this week at Zach Topf with South of Sanity.
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0: Ella Langley jumps 5-24 with Loving Life Again, tied for the biggest climb of the week. It is her third song on the countdown. Coming up after the break, he is back in Canada, this time at Niagara Falls. I don't think he's gambling. Oh, he might be gambling after his show or before the show. I'm not sure. We'll give you more details next.
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2: Will Morgan Wallen hold on to that number one spot for a third week in a row? That's what we're working towards. Wonderful to have you here. Okay, next up is John Party. John will be back in Canada at Misty City Music Festival in Niagara Falls. That runs middle of September, the 18th through to the 20th. Also on that bill will be Jake Owen, Brooks and Dunn, and more. It sounds like a fantastic lineup. MistyCityFestival.com for more details. Up one spot this week, it's John Party with Boots Off.
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0: James Barker Band down 1-22 with After Dark. 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
0: Keep an eye on Dasha. Her breakthrough hit, Austin, is now certified diamond in Canada. She crossed the 1 billion stream mark, making her the only second female country artist to land that in Spotify's Billions Club. Coming off a Cross Canada headlining tour last fall, a CCMA Awards performance, she played the halftime at Calgary Stampeders game, and she picked up a 2026 ACM nomination for New Female Artist of the Year. Her brand new single is called Memo, written by hit-making trio Shane McAnally, Ashley Gorley, and Ben Johnson. A confident, no-apologies anthem about moving on. This is an artist who keeps turning those viral moments into real career milestones. Brand new Dasha, it's called Memo, and it's this week's next big thing.
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3: 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I've said it, but you don't get it. So I went out tonight. I poured 3-4 shots of whiskey. I danced around till I was dizzy. I

0: Ella Langley down 1 to 21 with a former number 1, Be Her, her second entry of the 3 on the countdown this week. Well, coming up, we launch into the top 20 and recap the top 3 from last week when the countdown continues.
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2: From the XFM Newsroom, I'm Matt Draper. The town of Antigonish offered its support for a guaranteed basic income. During a regular meeting last week, Antigonish Town Council passed a motion to send a letter to the federal and provincial governments supporting the idea of a guaranteed basic income. Deputy Mayor Andrew Murray spoke about the motion following the meeting. Murray stated everyone deserves to be able to meet their basic needs and live with dignity, adding too many Nova Scotians continue to experience food insecurity and poverty. He said a guaranteed livable basic income would provide a stable foundation for people. The Glasgow Square Theatre in New Glasgow will feature a show in November that offers a mix of live music, storytelling, and history centered on the Battle of Vimy Ridge in World War I. There were more than 10,000 Canadian casualties in that battle. The highly acclaimed production Ridge will be performed by the Fugitives, a Vancouver folk music group. Ridge was nominated for the 2022 Juno Award for Best Traditional Roots Album and has been presented to audiences across Canada. The show will present at Glasgow Square on November 18th. Program Culture and Events Manager with the Town of New Glasgow, Morgan Sim, says with the support of Veterans Affairs Canada, the show will be free. Tickets are available for no charge online at glasgowsquare.com. Tickets are required to reserve a seat for the show. Donations will be accepted at the door in support of the Royal Canadian Legion and the Glasgow Theatre's Moments for Everyone, which provides free tickets through the Pictou-Antigonish Regional Library. The most local news and sports, anytime at 98.9xfm.ca.
3: XFM weather, showers with a risk of a thundershower this evening. About 10 millimeters, except 20 millimeters in the heaviest showers. Some fog patch developing, with south wind gusting to 40 kilometers per hour, becoming light near midnight, a low of 19. For tomorrow, a mix of sun and cloud with a chance of showers late in the afternoon. A risk of a thundershower with fog patches dissipating in the morning. A high of 25, with the humid index still feel like 30 and a UV index of high. A few clouds for the evening with a low of 14. And there's a look at your forecast on 98.9 XFM.
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9: Counting down the biggest songs this week in Canada. There you are. We appreciate you so much for carving some time for us. On the way, Blake and Gwen silence the rumor mill. Also, Kenny Chesney's working on a brand new album. He reveals who will join in. And will Morgan Wallen hold on to that number one spot for a third week in a row? That and a whole lot more coming your way. First, though, recap the top three songs in the nation last week. At number three, Kane Brown with Woman. Number two, Taylor Swift with I Knew It, I Knew You. And number one for a second week in a row, last week, Morgan Wallen with Don't We. Will Morgan Wallen hold on to that number one spot for yet another week? That would be three in a row. That's coming up. Down 11 spots this week is Jason Aldean with Don't Tell On Me.
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0: Tie Valley holding steady at 19 this week with their latest called Fools. They are nominated for a CCMA for Group or Duo of the Year, sharing the ballot with James Barker Band and Thelma and Louise. That's going to be tight. Moving over on the countdown with Lainey Wilson and John Mayer. Down 4 this week with Phone Keys Wallet.
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0: Cameron Whitcomb climbs 5-17 with Kingdom of Fear tied for the biggest climb of the week. He and Josh Ross also are tied for the most nominations at this year's CCMAs, 7 in all. Okay, coming up after the break, which country power couple surprised fans with a duet during a festival over the weekend? We'll tell you more next.
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1: If you're trying to get a hold of us, you can do that. You can slide into our DMs. It's at Casey Clark. 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Going to get to more dedications and requests coming up. Over to Blake Shelton and Gwen Stefani. They surprised fans over at Voices of America Country Music Festival. They perform Nobody But You and Happy Anywhere. Gwen's appearance with Blake, who headlined the festival, was unexpected and showcased their strong chemistry as they exchanged affectionate glances during the performance, so says sources. The couple's joint appearance continues to generate a lot of excitement among fans, basically reinforcing their status as a beloved duo in country music and silencing social media on whether or not there's something sideways going on in the relationship. Back to the countdown, and down five this week, it's Bailey Zimmerman with Chevy Silverado.
0: Number 16.

0: Sally Burroughs holds steady at 15 this week with Put It On Me.
1: From the stage to you. Yes, sir! It's the Casey Clark Country Countdown Road
0: Notes. Corey Johnson back in Canada in Vancouver, September the 11th, Edmonton, September 17th, and Winnipeg, September the 19th with Terry Clark. Owen Riglings in the Feeling Tour kicks off back in BC and into Alberta, October the 18th through to the 24th. More details online. Country Music Week 2026 runs September the 16th through to the 19th in Saskatoon. The award show on CTV September the 19th. Casey Musgraves back in Toronto August the 24th, all part of her Middle of Nowhere tour. And from that tour, this is Casey Musgraves with Merry-Go-Round.
1: 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If you

0: Riley Green surprised a fan on Facebook Marketplace by showing up at his place to buy a guitar that his fan had for sale. He had no idea Riley was the one who wanted to buy it. Isn't that cool? Jumping up 4-14 with Think As You Drunk. Guess who's back? Back again. Russell Dickerson. We'll tell you where Russell's playing back in Canada in a sec.
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1: Counting down the biggest songs in Canada this week. We love that you took the time to hang out. Okay, over to Russell Dickerson, who is back in Canada for the Boots and Hearts West Festival in Edmonton, August the 28th. Climbing four this week. This is Russell Dickerson with Worth Your While.
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0: Shaboozey climbs 4-12 with Cowgirl. Shaboozey will also be at Boots and Hearts West in Edmonton August the 29th.
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0: Dedications, requests, comments, questions on the countdown, we take it all. You can contact us on our socials. It's at Casey Clark. You can even email us. 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Headed back out to Toronto to Emma, who's listening to us on New Country 93.5. Emma caught that Shania Twain surprise pop-up show at the Horseshoe Tavern in Toronto a few weeks back. I wasn't there. Everyone that I know attended said it was one of the best shows ever. In fact, that's exactly what Emma said. She says she was there. Best live show ever, Case. Get out of here. She also says, I know, I'm just displaying some FOMO. She also says, Emma now, that she would love to see Mackenzie Porter, another great female Canadian artist, play that stage. I love Mackenzie Porter. I think she is so talented, singer, songwriter, vocalist, and she is one heck of a instrumentalist, musician, and she can act. I mean, it's like it's the full deal right there. Here is Mackenzie Porter with Seeing Other People.
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0: climbing 1 to 11. It is Tennille Towns with Sunshine's Free. Her CCMA week in Saskatoon is stacked. She is nominated for a bunch of awards, including Female Artist of the Year, Alternative Country Album of the Year, and Musical Collaboration of the Year for Backfire with Nate Holler. Okay, coming up, he says he's headed out west for a bunch of shows. We'll tell you more when the countdown continues.
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